0: And you know, so yes, sir. So yes, sir. A radiant pool to say, we are. The sumo dear, one antimo da. Ubiu slow radiant a sanity.
1: Amen.
0: Say, the over slow radiant. And you know, moon slow radiate. My secret, pan, I may catch them on no. Minishi, I'm a debate jamo. A young one tassin beer, a young one was on the say, Mumma radi sro, and ye cassio mumu. A summer motin, now what you know, may say and tonchin it da. Nan nante so, now one quana canoe, a radi betty which yet two and a more see ye at the work on in China, what it? Ha. Tianona medimi jamo, his answer, Bibi Papa be any answer, I see so. Timmy, you know, I'm a slow radi pa. To shame his anime and some anon be that. Sam near Mambasa Basa, we mean Hunu, just a manashi that. Sam a fine young compona, Sadia and Webia, no matrimon, as no me a bear ma. Manya, if you say, no minu says, oh ya, and your bonnet, it's your radi. It's a member, a radi fremino. Not many bonnet be a woman. Sa oba abaya na menene ti no esibra meti menene ntemu no bibia ni ho aso mesubiem. 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
0: Madame Fupano, a baby beer, moi, school, me, new, my dear, by Babo and so dear, let me name Mopa. 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
0: Christo be di wechi. 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So for be free a line be. O free or catch them a call and say, Mopa Pandia, or cast Ghana has so for you only in Munyansa. As someone answers here, catch us, sir, man, now catch the woman. On Surah Radi Yamia Samon, the end will trust here say, where your mamma catch us, sir, man. 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
1: doctors may cure but only Jesus can heal This is the Voice of Healing. House of Power Ministries International brings to you the Voice of Healing with Prophet Francis Kwakye.
0: Old Testament for your prosperity. And the principles of your prosperity is in the Old Testament. To go to heaven is the New Testament.
1: Come and experience the joy, hear the testimonies, divine direction, and the healing power of the living God. The Voice of Healing. If God can't heal you, who can?
0: Prophecy and direction.
1: Voice of Healing with Prophet Francis Kwakye. There is power in the blood of Jesus.
0: 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He is an angel. The man was angel.
2: Yeah,
0: ready me hun in tem. Come here, Jacob with the enemy. Now any anum I want some say, I dear be oye bea fanya mea kwaimu. A chin imagine a bam also. Walk a cake can say and so now so funny be light here red, you know. And a business are so for or sit woman deem pa dear unto me more. Or can say we are the oye in Iama or Bunko to guess at Meme Mompire Mano. A yamia semo above for no cotuyen, Yenia cotu above for Okinka Book of Revelation. A bra, Johnny above for Nisia, you know, or so a cotton or say uncotome. 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The trail radi catcher may say, or you're a buffono, not or chemuco. Yes, sir, assume a mecano, a story. Or name it by son demo, my sorry mano, Satan, or my no, my city, Timmy Nassano, a wuno. They saw him. Eye on eye. Sending Nanki in your camera capture. No, no, no, no, no, no, no, no, no, no, no, no, no, no, no, no, no, no, no, no, no, no, no, no, no, no, Hallelujah. 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
2: You impart on your medium for it, I was it.
0: Namasadam already.
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3: Na mini pa. 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
0: 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Anna, ya maybe Sira will be aswa, or the free Yaja no more so, the Shirayan. And the Abia says, well, who said that?
5: Yesu muda.
0: Ya mebe chuma so fourth generation asana aswecha. I want to atwas one nine. We wuno. Say I want to atwas one nine ubiya anomusa. Let's see. According to the Bible. 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Sa punishment in efriho.
5: Yesu muda. 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Ka prophet kamri chicha bekana ho. Now, the reason why I make us ask me.
0: My main cousin, Binchro, and you're not even coming home. Me, who be better or your prophet or your teacher.
5: Okay.
0: I too. And to yes, your friend or church, therefore. And I answer. And to be a prophet, no one church, and then you're not correct. Every prophet is a teacher. The card, the gift of the professor. A teacher. How much is and yet teacher, Yakosku Yakosu Yon. May a Bible teacher, not here. Combination with the prophetic and the teacher, you know. Eh, Oba now, then I was saying, when we say my book could be the one my church will be view.
5: Now, and you are the question, I'm because I say. Me ba sorry mo bo so mbi ensani adara me ba sorry mo na me chiro mi din tese me to kwa pen en kwa sorry bia da na de ba me kasan se na sem bia beka bia no edukure tro do ensan se ma wa kan me mi yeti ada ba na me drive wo KBL ye fa ensa na ni ba be din sama no no de car ana me ka ma no wa ja ajuma o ka kire mi se ajuma no o nje biye. I don't say I didn't know you'd be my company. I don't catch him, sir. Oh, my son, Saint Pia, no more here. And your fair. Now, on to home and every year, and say, and what you book will be me. The book will be shame. I saw a woman, sir, from the factory. And it will be our what's it, Diana? Or did a dynamo be a ton, sir? And it will turn, sir, no problem. And also, the piano becomes a kind of missing problem. It is all said, man, oh, you'll be a ma, mammy. Na yam pa abari chono fa ban nje yi na say eh egma o hinna from factory ni ni pa wasi dan ene ya o ton sai fa san yi da no e wo problem e no be pe na prophet e kan ta simbe be kan bia no do defense
0: wasi dan na dia mo bia ye ba we pra
5: hey enti message prophet we are young now, Bompire, my name, my favorite in Jay.
0: On the metal, hallelujah. 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
3: 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If you say, Yanni or Hoss, or Bunas, or Bombo, Moy, and our mom with Jania, I just auto pitoka, and also Asuchi Beno.
0: San Juan and Macain, or the Otomanco for no more as any old case.
6: Yamini Pampacho. But trust someone so say Yamfa and Sama or Rahuni. Pacho,
0: you was say Yamfa and Samania was say, Kansa. Proverbs chapter 31, as I say. 31:6. Fa inside day, my dear, was always say, Nip Bobby Sama or Rahuni, Bobby Sunny a Fanta, Coke, Mort. Any of the man with a whore or mom with a whore, and not inside deno yet the mobia was say. Miss Cooty, what you heard and said, didn't he? Move in his moon, when I did.
7: Yami di from Pacho. Okay,
0: and it's a year ta Fanta, Famobia, and a very day. Oh, you're a whore. We are. Do I have a year ago here? One may a puppet is in a snap on the other. I have said you must it here. I get me a petition. What say? Colonel Piamuno Colonel will be a pet and you may funubia, Sanko Fonia Befrom. We are men a petition. I say, hey, Ovocaco bomb and Anisia. Oh, boy, you know, I know you know him so. To say and Sadeno, that the Mobia was say.
7: Yami di from Pacho, Sir First, no, no, wound him now, Tom, and no, who ya, or Jaya, and also Pacha, so General Anna.
0: We must all man crabbit me, you are no. Ye were Bonifefri. Babu baby anyway, ye wo asuchi ye fefri. 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Na wako sire. What the better, what the better, but it be also when I switch in. Says, I could yay, make a far, some may we are, and one switch in. Make a far can yay, and also when I switch in. I could yay, can yay, and the end of your and I'm a boy. And Nuntina, who name say, O be a bonnet quarter. So I call you, dear, why you be beer, signing a mean mutio. No, I drop, Baba Magistrate. Mr. Maya Bonnie from Bonnie Chemi was a medal bonny at your name or metro wasson. Once a month for such an inch, it is cocoa dam in Fiemino. Yes, I know Moka. Yes, I know Moka. O Bonnie Amediato, name or maiden metro wasson to condemn Fiemino, and in Yamis say a normal fire in the sun. San and Yamini and Nipa a dilly. Is he so ye Nipa or Tias as he swa, and more come and pro Bonnie home. No, I could say, who say you are the better, but I switch in the old water. And no, I switch in for free in the bathroom. Tina mint information. And this will be Kuna Aquaje now, a rather fetcher me, oh, as a mediator. So be to be Kuna, mean I may cram at any first in ye. What's our idea? No, do offer him.
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0: 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David say you can say kwa dia. 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You will company, sir, O Bobby, say, I know about me 2 years ago. 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So the car over Junjuni. 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Did Yaka, you know, the very insan. Hello? Hello? Some money, I may say, no. 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Maman Koya, hey. We shall move and no be beer, and I'm picking in, you know. I'm little to Yamias, and when I'm such, yeah, we know. For be a ha, Yamia sit out. We are Jimmy a cosso, we be a cosso. No, I don't turn a cast in if you're some cotton bridge. Overcock or two or more.
1: A prophet. 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
1: 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I took also cherry. Say, see, I make say, a police station is in the no, you close because all your beer, F1 and 2, my car just back home. One must have so many years which you must see, no, as I snipe from. And my name, I saw in Kuan, a book room, the beer bass in there closed down. My boy's wife is a crater, and I'm the virtual.
0: The attorney said, what's it your car? Gan hire bom pae pa adenti na ye de na nyesa one beti ma chere one beti ma chere a christopher no dosu ye bom pae but me pesa me chema de enti a o mine ntimi mfri enema wo mu wo mu no a christopher no mu wo mu no bom pae no wo mu bom pae ma wo mu hu ye mo ma o mine no secret a woman, no. You're or mine, ho. To be a ready, me visa, mamma sanka. 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And see, so bring out my bomb pire more, mine are. And yet, few people, you pack a crabby. And not, I said, I'm yet a. So, Marcia, I say, and this is a person, mine is a son. As I saw Christo ni biya kon koto jeni mwa o mai no de kan wa yi ho o mpa e bo ho dimo o mai no me me dimo o mai no me bo mpa e mo o mai no ba ni pasen ne kan me ho a o mbeboa obiya bo ne problem ho 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and as a on mine as one says, sa, yes, yes, sa. So much as here, Sir Christophono, say yam penisia bebon payamo, mina, on mine ye dean in Kosua, Yanni and Kosu and Timmy Yajuma. 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And yes, you'll be a penny dear. You'll be a penny dear, that is why. 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Because some mumpire magana say, oh no, the nay in a bay saying, I'm empty. When your boss said, Bombay, I teach you what time for I jawajo. Time for your tea, time for the sir. It's the Christo Sumano, a name, a quiny ye. It's all person with dia, just so miny dee, or miny ye. Sir Christo Fony and I come boom, and he up the pure beer bomb, mine home pire. Ah, and penny four. Was see or henna comma down no radin something to say in shia etni baby a wo pene fa ko wo pene ho no de fa e de sempa ni fo no mo te sai some ya corruption corrupt some ya de abien ade si a christopher no original ki be break wo nyina so no demons ya sade ni nyina be dwane afiro ho amen.
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2: 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The Voice of Healing. If God can't heal you, who can?
3: Said you are kind of boy. That is prophecy, direction,
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1: Good morning, Ghana. You're tuned into the most blessed frequency in the air. 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

Okay, yeah, the accident, you know, Mark Risto and Anope. As I said, when we are more born on your net in a year. And Anope, me no, me no, ye no, I know ye be, I said. You be free and cram, we are home, we are nipped, we are not junimo, we are cram. Nah, oh my gun, and you know, having FM, a tear phone, you know, Elijah TV, I have phone, you know. House of Power phone you na enano pay yen na yakase erade mo ne yo wo na wo ye nia obi entume nye wo enna oboban ya wo bi entume enwiri wo enne anopay e show an wo nyam yakase ye pa se wasan ya hu ye mobo na wo de enkwa home asan acha ye nkwade a and they never part. 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
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You were a Dianisha, while no Pipimua, and now you know. Well, a commodo, now you see your Diane, share one no more, and no see a buffo. 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Baby, I would say, House of Power, Empire, and I say, Empire, but Cassia, Cosubiano. Now, also, do washimu across the various regions in Nina. Baby, I'll bet you say, House of Power, as a phono de SEO. 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
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E to me, baby, as I say, they are ten a funty, a rade, obeti, and until another pay, ye to insad the afro, baby, I will Ashanti region, and then important moon, maybe I saw ye to insad the afro. 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
1: Oh, and I'm a prayer decrease to us. 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
0: Sure.
1: Powerful fire. 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You feel what a name. Yeah, we are good. Yeah, that was the end of the point. why I answer. I mean, sure, I'm a deep for so I'm a deep for so so. I can't say I'm a who Christo, any more yam, any new words on fast.

0: Amen.
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2: What you want? You problem?
1: Would you need baby or cassette?
2: Isaac,
1: we watch our Nana pay many pay now when I read in New York.
2: And yet, a radia, near Radden, I we are, and can you any pay? I want you to mean you, yeah,
1: sure.
2: And if they yet the Christmas, yet the Nazi, and yet that one in to me, but they are sorry, you could be in a Radden at the Cornwall, at the end, but and if they are the Christo, yet that was you are today, now you would be. And my young Kawi Raddy would be, and soon some men come from Kawi on him. After the night, or they are doing it, one, I wouldn't have caught one, I wouldn't have back. They are holding to me, yeah, we were rather than why you see, yet there was it, yet there was it, yet there was it. Yes, then we should add my aunt, Papa, and your mammy, because I mean, she don't know you want to kiss you.
1: We
2: can send you on a sublime or cool, or a bit of force. I mean, she don't wish someone to my sleep for you now, but you have, you know.
1: Ehwana yepe. Be ba cha o heaven.
3: Be ba cha ehwana yepe.
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3: Oh, ana pe ye share awrade ni monyam. Ba kwa ku e de na onipa wa enye awrade dia.
1: Oh.
3: Bibia ye awrade na dia dum ye.
1: Ya
3: kwa na ba di mu ye nko na ye ba ye mu. E Kristo.
4: Yeah, I'm because this is here. You're quite dying, and I'm sorry. I can't mean you know, being me after my age, son, and say, I didn't know I'll die. You die, I'm sorry.
1: Sure.
4: And you're Christian, many, and all the shares. So, and then my home of Brown, what they have to me, and you're a Papa DIANC. Or share a class, so am I a crown master for my encounter? Half a poor four. Not some day, that's a success, and you can now say,
1: You're done.
4: And the one we have to radio station, TV station. The house of power must be in Casa Ayatin singer, and yet be until any Christ I am my yay. Young my real senior Christ I am my yay.
1: Sure.
4: And I'll play as a day in a yanidia.
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1: My mercy, Nano Pay, Yamani Pay, now who Christo in the New
5: Year. Bako, your share and Quania, more dear Christo, dear Maya, no payer. Near can say it than I say. Say a quota any answer, dear, you could do some wine. You know, any assemony and New Year could be some. I do about the uncle tone, wash a crass, so a boy who buy a basin of pay. Shall come to four washerwoman, so do a more call. A drover form a ticket, your more bravo. She no mind done. 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And what the bonbon I can say, my in town of penny can. 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
1: 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I'm for Yama Christo, and you are in a neddy, a mime. I'm going to go to the house.
8: Baba ku ano pe ye eni onyam nyina ka kusu
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1: be, and
8: you're not dumb no more born out soon. So, because you run up paying in them counting. I want to see. I am a hine, 2 mirror, 1 million in a cell. I'm not paying for sumo stroll, and that you are ye, a joan as ye, a joan come for. 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
1: Hey Kibadu Didi Oho Didi Oho We match our heaven. Match our dini, baby, a cassafri.
10: Match our dini because of cassafri cassafri.
1: Comfort and honor pay a many penny who knew a year Christo in a year. Jina ye, mammy, why? 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Amen.
10: Amen.
1: Rade Onshira Onso. That's all heaven. Heaven. That's all heaven. 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We watch all heaven. Auntie Anna, Yana, what Cassadi Kakra, am I? You. I don't know, my young who a radi new year yet as a folk, and it on my emu. Amen.
11: Ready, Shira Wong. Not a cocoa, sure. Man can't say, a man can't have a passapa. I do my young man,
1: I am Shira Opa. Bebacho heaven. Bebacho heaven. Heaven. Bacha Udini, baby, or Cassafri.
12: I'm
1: married,
12: yes,
1: sir. Pay, you're not radiasi. When a new year, I'm married, oh. My marriage, na ye na, ola no, a breaky breaky. You be fine, sir, yen kasa.
12: I'm going to go to the house.
1: Udin, ni baby, I'm going to go to the house. Yo, and I'm a pay my yen era, dear, so what in your in ho.
12: Oh, and a pay, dear, the gas is
1: I mean, yo, I am not one man, so I'm a man, and I pay you never radio.
13: Oh, I'm not a person.
14: Yes, no,
1: Amen.
12: I'm not paid the Indian Munyam in a moody for quite a young so you send me a wire on my yen, the finna and a Friday. Nikai, you call you on a free mortuary. Yan can who be your bush and for and can who be a yet answer Christo yet Dawasi. The Drew Market, yeah, Nipa Pin and Namu say Yata did that they had the question.
1: Amen. Erade unshira pa. Beba cho heaven.
15: Beba cho hane so.
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1: 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Would you need to be a patch or cassa
13: free?
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1: 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Ye two wo fo. Nanso oposa wo baby. 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
1: 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Echi. And yen a message be out here, yeah, your dow, that's a two baby,
2: Debbie.
1: Yan and a subapronos, and Timon Shannonson. And a mitieni pa, papa, and then send a mitieni pa, and mitieni pa, and a more better to ye. No, Tina, not just as I'm off, Anna,
2: Debbie.
1: Dear, I hate you, my dear, we and what giant will be dinnerchi. And I pray, and only I come once,
2: and no,
1: a reading show, sir, when you're bound so. Now, dia ye kanu ene ne be center on na fe yetimi akoye nim erade nshira kwagu
2: amen Reverend Bismarck opuni yeboa en wote ni kanu o hit ne say 0245488066 kaise 9 na ye pon 0245488066 0501 322216 Bebacho Heaven.
3: One is it?
2: Would he never be our cassette free?
3: That told me the mommy Joyce.
2: Yo,
3: the cassette free, I'm watching.
2: And then I'm a Joyce, and I'm not paying or hating this same message. Bang, now what if you're ready for Honor Moa, and my Uja Bonia now?
3: I'm not ready for Pa. And my Miss Tuya. Papa, you say you grow up with some and all my elf pata and money pabra for a jama more. And Miss Tuya, my mamma, so still ready. Lady Papa, Namma Jai, no many now. In the rest, my soul is saying what has of power more. Lady Papa,
2: Jenda,
3: Linda,
2: Christrasi.
3: Already asked to say, Wama Machimi wants to start no many in them. I met my big deep apache, I a house of power back. Already asked it, already is that a part. Is that mama? Who is that my queen? Amen.
2: Erade Unshra Wonso. 0245488066 0501 322214 0501 322216 Message Ben and I would fear Radi for Hon Mua. Oka say and nay no Boniami woman mean ye bew. 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A ya Saint Patrick, Juma di noa, and you know, ye yanti ana hitty and sake. 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
4: Bebacho
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0: Lord, Jesus is here.
4: This.
2: Heaven. 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Wudi ni baby or kase free?
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2: Me pa chow heaven. 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
4: Heaven.
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2: di for hono mo a hit wo maka
6: hit ya le tie for radio di for ne say message we e ba re ache akara wa se e wo wale ne se wo ko fa wo ile tie a e wa di chu mo hono ko ni tie a o ba ru but me se ma wa re ba na me ko se ka fa me ile tie na ma di na ma nko ye biiru ba ni na mu na me nko house of power na emu ho na na mi tie tie message na na e ti ma ko twere me di house of power ma enso ma ta tla ma agbe
2: ye da Christo asi ye da Christo asi erade o nshira opa Amen. Baby, I'm heaven.
5: That's the one I told.
2: Would you need baby or cassette free?
5: That's the one I told.
2: Mrs. Mrs. and Nano Pay, you were hating this thing.
5: That's what I'm saying to me, sir. Papa, I said, the one be a real dear. What did you want to for her? And to me, so let me wear the mambo. And I'm a car, sir. When you be a year, the dow after for her, and there was something to me free room. Let me put deep up a yet. I was beginning of calling. And then I'm some of the deep up a year to save me a house of power. Because I make my good for me in young. I'm the old shrewing me now. I've been the
2: old shrewing so. 0245-488-066. 0501-322-214.
5: 0501-322-216.
2: 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Heaven. Radio now with DT and Mepacho say it even so. Lower volume. No. Rasha, would any baby or cassette free? Heaven.
7: Heaven.
2: Rasha, heaven. Heaven. 0501-322-214. 0501-322-216. 0245-488-066.
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2: 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Heaven.
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2: Would you need baby or cassette free?
5: Because I have been with you for a day.
2: Who cassette free here?
5: Because I have been with you for a day.
2: And I'm not paying my auntie away. Message Ben and I would feel ready to for her no more. Ube di nechi.
5: Because I
2: Feel the fortuna beer.
5: If I try so fast on ya, who feel all this and who come and come and not? I must say, my people are not being so angry. If I start, not that I will come with this dinner to talk with them. And then I'm a chair here and say that the corner of the M1. If you want to maybe.
2: Yeah, the radiasi, a radish or pass, a radi, a mahabi, a toso, a bacho heaven. Heaven.
9: I want a pair, a friend and Mary, because I think grandson. If you are me, tea and baby papa, you say, yeah, oh. Oh boy, your man, no. Oh boy, your man, no crab at an hour be dear. So, Miss Assaman, I'm a tea and I am a woman, I am a woman to call them in TV. To me, tea and I'm say, hey, Sasa
1: mwe pa ho no bi
9: kra
1: ba
9: tra
1: me die so dia. 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Na me so be kra no wan be
9: Amen.
1: 0251 322 1 6 0251 322 1 6 0251 322 1 6 Ebacho hit ni say message bain na wuti fi radio di for honomo a

0: 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Jesus is here.
1: And he. Amen. 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Message Ben and Yetifia Radi D for Honomua, Yaka said, Bonnie, yen ye bio. Afedi yeni abaya hoso. Yanko who bio cra, Yanko, yam bonny who bio, and no home come out naidi heaven.
2: Honored.
1: Bacho would deny baby a cassafri.
2: Bacho made it in Catafri, some poor assumption.
1: Well, I know. Moon now, Papa, and Tiana, where you never be, yeah, mammy?
2: I'm back home and did the first three because region.
1: Okay. And I don't pay, Mamma, as a man, I would see if you're ready for home more hate war. I'm our beckon attending for Asafuin.
2: But you,

0: 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And it's also me now.
1: This is
0: for Kayan.
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2: Yeah, what's all line? No, yeah, and Tibon can ye, and Tijna ye, mammy. Okay, I'm free.
4: Aduatu.
2: You. Ma, yentio, and nano pay message bang, and I would if you ready for no more hit you, Mauka, Safi, dear Bonnie, me, and you, Medi Christachi. Jina ye mami na onkomo nede jina ye mami Okay, a radio sharp and as a brain box, no, and now could hear ya and also hit you. Ma ubi di a ye radi di forti. Heaven. Me pacho heaven.
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6: me bacha wa na yeto
2: udi ni ba bi akase free
6: e wa na yeto
2: udi ni ba bi akase free
6: me bacha
2: heaven.
6: What I say?
2: Heaven.
6: Evan, yep.
2: Would any baby or cassa free?
6: You pass your message or tax ready?
2: Your friend was saying.

0: Silizi, and I no pay, yenti we message bay, and out if you're ready for her no more, a satra wadging, and I was satra wadging.
1: You, me pacho, me is a little for me, Tienu, I won't matter for. No, okay, there. I saw from the moon, what, yata, not the one out, what day. The one, a woman, or what I get a woman.
0: Message Ben, I would fear radi for no more mouth, such a wad, and mouth through bunny home. Some message no na ye petty. I'll be dee a year a radi dee for a chee.
1: Let our show. Make it fair. All the day. 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What's your grandma soon? Well, yeah, as a boy. All our come up, come up.
0: And any message I will tell you, I will be dear ready for you.
1: I'm trying.
0: Oh, okay. Ready, Unshaw, pa.
1: Amen.
0: Ready, Unshaw. 0245-488-066. 0501-322214. We're heaven. Heaven.
1: Ewa
0: ehuno. Udin ni baby a okase free.
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0: Aha, yepe, one hit. 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
2: ye
0: kanu ba aha ba akope pa ye
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0: me di machi na me fo anko heaven eno a why
2: you matter
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1: Pacha
0: on the Portina Yabu and Casa Pidoma is. Mammy, and I know pay message bay now to fear radi for Honomoa. 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
1: deal with this four parties to the day. Baby, I'm not going to say this for champion.
0: Okay.
1: 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I'm a new genuine. I'm
0: I'm a new John.
1: That's
0: just my address. Now, okay, sir, free here. 0244588066 0541 322216 0541 322216 0245 488 066 message na wo kan ti o message a wo ti fi erade di fo no ma wunya adwen sa kira ho asem na ye kan o am se yin ya no waira heaven
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5: Epacho, me hate ni say, wasi emba oba enche berima adi. 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
0: And say, I don't know if I'm going to give you a decent amen. A radish up, so I know hate. Maybe I'll heaven. Heaven. Heaven. Heaven.
6: What's your name, sir?
0: Udin, never be a Kasafri.
6: What's your friend, James Bois?
0: O kasa free hin.
6: Na o ta se o kasa free.
0: And I don't pay, we're hitting this saying, Bema.
6: I'm Pacho. I just saw your papa, one of the house.
0: Hmm. Oh, yeah, papa, why never how? At any message, I would fear I did for her no more. A mouth was such a wide with dignity.
6: But you are done, Patrick, my sermon, nation, prophet, and India, I am of Fancano. Nagana has seen your papa.
0: A radi, we shall pa. And 0245 488 066. 0501 322214. Heaven.
6: 501 3 2 2 1 4.
0: Heaven. 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
7: Data ya frani hadi am kasafi afrika simba kozen.
0: Mama enano pay my enti wo hate ni say.
7: Me hate ni say. Aha,
6: it's a message I'm seeing or smartphone or couple or diarrhea.
0: Okay.
6: Okay, no, we just got to know the Ura House of Poem 2019. My Yali Jim is in
0: the Christmas.
6: And it's in a meeting with us, smartphone or
0: couple
6: or diarrhea. Yes, let me be
0: messy. Amen. Na also o hate no no erade onsha opa 0245 488 066 0501 322214. Heaven. Heaven. Heaven, oh. Zero five zero one three two two two one four. 0501 322216. Se TV so na wo hwe so anya de amefa because eba ni sa no amente hwe na wo sey maso. Heaven.
8: Heaven.
0: Ehwa na ye pe, udin ni baabi a okasa free.
8: Because I feel don't have ajusu. 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
0: Ama gata message ben. 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
8: Ye mama meti ye so so be fire ko heaven.
0: Mm.
8: Because ni ni dru sey ama kwa so ya che. And why is he the cocaine? And Ken has a major one. That is, will be the rock for heaven. The other say, happen, Papa. If you have Toma Kuma, so many G, Papa, and the one I said, man, the dear Papa, you would be a magician. And I'm a crack, and a force of Bakuria, my position, my phone.
0: Heaven.
9: Pacho ni eto.
0: Wudin ni ba bia o ka se free.
9: Pacho yes me anti hana. 2012.
0: Anti hana ka se free hin.
9: Pacho se se ade mi ka se se akra.
0: Yo. Ani na me anti o hit.
9: 2012. Ana me see the tone me 2012 express oba en so ba ma di. Ana na me ka se. 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Some of the buyer no me mi ka na mi Me,
0: As they ready, dear, ready, we shall pa heaven.
10: One
0: April. The bachelor would be a cassafri.
10: Oh,
0: yes, I'm a little bit of a hate in the same. Oh, hate in the same. Oh,
10: I bet you're a jimmy.
0: Message bang, and I would if you're ready for Honor Moa, and my will be dinner.
10: I'm a tea.
0: Jinaye maye na o line no etwetwasi mebwacho.
10: Okay.
0: Ye nte unka yi kra. Kasa, o die kasa maye hwe.
10: Ne ne kire o se ba fa
0: ha.
10: Ana me ga me so me ba cha ji so a. When you see a minty to be cabida.
0: Sure.
10: And there is no honor, the American subscribe, there's a phone ring question to be a requirement, there's a question to be answered. So, Cass, I'm seeing any of my mentors and a good deal of requirement, yeah, even I have to say, heaven or hobbit, in me or to be so dear, call the army, sorry. And then I did more than a man there, I'm bouncing the band, and I'm going to say, you manage to say, you know.
0: Erade Winshrapa and also will hit 0245 488 066. Be watch all heaven.
10: Heaven.
0: Be watch all to Minka. Heaven. Zero five zero one three two two two one six. We watch all heaven. Heaven. Auntie, and you are no uncle Ben. When you are so ordinary, I saw a dear, a radinam the deep for so Canada, and a binono, and yen net, yes, you will fair red you no soa. Say, Sisua, Dumuno. Tivino soa volume no man uncle form. Yet, Nipasa won't ye. Heaven. Bevach all heaven. Zero five zero one three two two two one four heaven.
11: That's your one year crew.
0: You watch your Houdini baby or Castle Free?
11: Castle Free, my Edlin, my Castle Free, what's that?
0: What Castle Free was a heifer?
11: I sound crazy.
0: And I don't pay message, Ben, I would fear I did for Honor Moa, and my own yard in such a big dinner.
11: By Charmid and Nature.
0: Zero five zero one three two two two one six. We watch your heaven. Udin ni be bi akase free.
12: Me pa cho me din di Joseph ne kasa fi oti region.
0: Yo. 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
12: Pa cho ne me ti ne se o se men ga boni na me de di na ti no de me ko
0: heaven. 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
12: Pa cho an.
0: Radin sharp and will hate. We watch your heaven.
13: Hello.
0: Heaven.
13: Ewanepe.
0: Already you no me patch o dum no. 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
13: Dum. Empocho. Hello.
0: Udini baby akasa free.
13: Come make us ticket cost.
0: I have fraud say.
13: What from Josephine?
0: And I know pay message bay na what you fee a radi for honor moa and my obedi Christi, Yanko.
13: Impocho Zama meti divine hour. And I mush divine hour pa na musho papa na would tell Musma a brother George down quite
0: message bay na what see ye and in here. Why? Tianko and so. Ever so what, Massey? Wait, are you hitting this? You are your pa. Now, yeah, quo, Sanya, you know. Sa, and not, yeah, you know. To be patch of my ancient and so. Or hitting any say, message I would fear I did D for Honomono. What's a message, you know, a blue Honoma ewa. Or can Samba could be called to be. Also, be was it be dimetime do call heaven? Will be said, or your summa for no qua for a sire. Wase ya nono wote ya ubedi uya bwania udija unchirima on enoni ya fensa wa hate nisa eno enti ya na ya shane nso meba chao heaven
14: hello
0: ewa na ya pe meba chao udini bebi wa kase free
14: mba chao ya fe ma iku man sefri ya mba chedu
0: o hate nisa ya beba mba
14: chao nso wa
0: Heaven. We watch our heaven.
15: Oh,
0: heaven.
15: Oh,
0: would any baby our cassette free?
15: We watch our friend Abraham, the pa, the free pensanum.
0: Who cassette free here?
15: The free pensanum.
0: Message went out if you're ready for Honomoa. Emma, we are doing such a.
15: But your message I'm a tiffle already for when you say, or say, have a noble Kubia, and your tiff for ah, would you a nimono, and ah, or do a bed, and do you need to do but me GD 100%. Now the attendance I wouldn't be. Say, what's off
0: for message Ben, now what if you're ready for, and then they say, what is it, would leader would do a nimono, and yes,
15: sir. Pepe.
0: And then I would say.
15: Yeah,
0: a radi winchrap heaven. We watch our heaven.
15: Ewa ni too.
0: Wouldin any baby or cassette?
15: Miss your friend Abraham Dapa.
0: Abraham Dapa or cassette free hey.
15: Make cassette free pension maswam and free area.
0: My NTO message Ben out if you're ready for Honomoa, Emma BD Christi.
15: Message I'm a teacher ready for Hon, say, overcall heaven if we can defer. And no, I am not great to do, Sansa, or no pleasure, or quite your coin.
0: Tell any message, I'll be dear ready for it.
15: I, Sansa, who say, oh, yeah,
0: ready, which up, we explanation be any NTO, yeah. 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
2: 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This is Heaven. 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
3: 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Jesus is Lord. Jesus is here. 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
1: Me did the Prophet Francis Quatting. 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

0: 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Jesus is here.
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E ma akwaba. E de oba Heaven FM Ghana so. 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Baby, we are with you. We are free. 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Say we choose to have it FM Ghana. Na unye from so if it's a hano. 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I say no. 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Me say I say no. Yes, it's a shebre. I say ni ajim kwa I say. 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Akwaba. 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Abusia Christo nsha uye pa. Me me no eche me say simano. Edu ya nai. I mean. Do nai. Ane. 40 minutes inside 2 p.m. on Heaven FM Ghana. And Johnny die toss who do me no affim pim me no ne do no in siam. That's today. Today happens to be the 12th day of the month of June 2026. Chris when he had in a year. I didn't know the any kind. And fast that strong come. And master for Rade. Every say an Adama. I didn't need to baby. On only pet, painting a year who near you, who is a deaf yard day. I won only painting a year who and there. Sankan and a pa and car the ACC, the year who and car incida. I didn't know. I just say, yeah, day. I said, a PC pa, the master for Rade. Every say, where new year moon, only a dinner year. I didn't know. Nebuni, I for that few more at the end now, fast down my papa. If you say what do my boy pa Abusia Christo Shaw. I say one papa panasi deni. Now when him say House of Poor Ministry International Mobile App Strong Kwa Brini Abribia ya ye can wasem no. Abusia Fedi a chese. And yasem ketwa kra. And yasem ketwa nyo matches ACC. Through the mobile app no. Abusia, Messi, when you're being fungo for no swa. Okechi, or Daroma. I didn't know about my partner, one so. My one send can mobile up on the beer or phone no so. If it's a buy for young quadjenti. Abusia House of Poor Ministry International mobile app on. And you might be brina and a wasso. Cassafidia, what time in care was you bet to me a chain or phone so through the mobile app. You bet to me, I heard Elijah Television through the mobile app. Na afa ye nsemwa Kristo dia soma ni D4 no 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ntine ye nso akwanya wei mu e na ye ma asem no meye say wo hefa wo asase wei say so. Baby, Biera, I wish I was as easy to be. Through the mobile app, no bit to me at Tins and Pano. Through the mobile app, no bit to me at T Heaven FM. Say a hand for now, a hand for now, share. I was as you is so. I obey to me, I enjoy some Pano. If you say, I'm putting you down and say, Debino, you've been young one. I didn't tell you for Quenya is well. 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
App Store. Obonso Nyankopon D4. 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I say obey any sa. 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Yes sir. 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you will the praise so na chese adade nyi puso kra na chese puno ehurusa na chese ene enya asem ketua heaven request show Friday's edition and I'm at nasia me dey ba be show mo juma dey we say ba wa kwen mo ejua de bia kosi efiada emra abo ewia na omie nu kosi ni no nan so ene e di juma dey we say ye dey brew and into no Friday's edition of Heaven Request Show. Ye busa nya menyom. 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Odi for Francis Kwati ama ya kwenya se. 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The God's prophet. Prophet Francis Kwatin. 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Yes, sir. Exactly 6 p.m. Pepe Epeno. 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Now, what you were struck as your bono, Eddie Ababe Sumi. And internal messy way in Shira. Why in Shira Pa? If it's a Hano, and quite Jewaha. A Hano, yes, a son Shebre. Yes, sir. Shebre is a son for Sanity. I'm grateful for Grace. 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Se henfe na wutie Heaven FM Ghana Eddie Free. Henfe na wutie Heaven FM Ghana Eddie Free. Wutie wofie. And I say, Utie, you ain't with Jumem. Utie, you were came one, I say, Hefa. True, true. Utie, you ain't your war. Our private came. And I say, Utie, true, true. True, true. You moved the two. And I said, Kitwa. And I made a coming 20 pressure. Say, I can't you enough for mommy. Quince, no. Here, papa, papa, papa, papa, papa. Mate in Pacho and Chemisio in Timmy 50 pesos, you know. Miss Trotro, a more de papa, papa, papa, papa, a afro be here. And yes, and Kitua. I was young, I didn't tell anything, I would tell me a free. My main tone cast is here 02454880066. I have fun, and I might be a much as a disturbing waves, you know. I have fun, I might be.
Na hen fa na represent even FM Ghana ID free. Man sine mo ben, empote mo ben. Region ben. Na mo bie mu achese. Enya asem ketua. Last week no. Na eyi. I guess last week no. Na etechi man. Anase Santasia pre. Last 3 weeks na e kwom prayo so ko bi pom. Any sunyane techi man. Takwa takwa de. Down by Sehuyoso and Yasem Ketua and Internet Health announced who TMI had the free says, yeah, who TMI had the free Kumasi and I say, oh, on Coco, oh, Koforidia, oh, Sunyane, oh, Techimai, a half an hour TMI. If it's as I see what he says to Heaven FM Ghana, Missy, wherever you are, we are there. Mesibe bi biara wo hye wa asase we say su bia Heaven FM Ghana ye wo ho. That internet friend I would hear me the free say 0245488066. 0245488066. We see a drew fear that say ya. Everybody should calm down. We see a drew fear that say ya. Tell them should calm down. Tell them say wo mo mra fam. Catch up, say, if you're on my family, they should go back. If it's a roof, you had say, yeah, I'd die. You put so cry. I'm grateful for grace. Say, yeah, tell them should go back. They should go back. If it's Heaven FM Ghana, and yes, I'm Ketua. It's a roof, you had to say, yeah, my missus would be a roof, you had to say, yeah, your emojis in there where your phone or so. No, your son of Fridays, your son in your eye where your phone or so. I didn't know me say. Yeah, but send your fire emojis here. Why your phone no swing now? Not only you, mama. I didn't know if I want to hold you, me had free. Now if I and I more represent you, even FM Ghana. Hey, fam. And I just say, oh, test me had free. Papa 0245488066. 0245488066. If I message is now, I shall say, banner. Just say. An wedding. Messages now shall say banner. Messy an wedding. Messy crophobe shall say a bomb for emojis in your idea bar. And crophobe shall say a boy dear bar. Anne. Messy emojis in your son. Okay, Yen Kenyan in somewhere. Yen come somewhere. Yen come somewhere. 0245488066.

TND Free, Taddy, and Crawford was a more fire. Taddy, John say more fire. John, what do you catch on me so many on two bosses? John, we are coming. If it's having FM Ghana, we are there already. We say a mercy. Mercy, so I might be a one cock horses here. Eastern region. Mercy, say he. Mercy, Missy Cassie, he. Mercy, Mumium, say he. Mumium will be porn society. Obo call be porn so Mumium, where you're about pose here, Sunyani. About pose here. Fire emojis, you know, are heavy. About pose here, say 100%. What's a fire? Fire. Fire. About pose here. Missy Mumium, say he. Ewo Sunyani. Mumium. Mumium. Mumium. Where's a prempe Emmanuel? Emmanuel. Emmanuel. Missy Mumium, say he. Emmanuel, so I'm going to be a Sunyani. What's a fire? Fire. Fire. Imam Missy Mumium. Messi ebe tujana no edi aba o de monto mo boase Messi ebe tujana no edi aba eni ntino fabre 0245488066 we say Rosina aketechua wase more fire more heat Rosina say fire heat Messi mo miem se se Messi mo miem every zedru fiada say ya I catch you almost here. They should go back because we are coming. Where you say, Mr. Boateng? Mr. Boateng, see what you're here. Free. Cape Coast. Kotokra Bar. UCC Taxi Station. Mr. Boateng, Mr. Mumie, my station host is here. Mr. Mumie, Mumie, Mumie, Mr. Boateng, Mumie, Mr. Boateng, Mr. Mumie. Ewo Cape Coast. Kotokra Bar. Taxi Station or UCC or Mr. Mumie is here. We say, you see a man's a tardy. Tardy. Hey, tardy for. We say, tardy for ne Cape Coast for. Hey, fa. Mo, yeah, I got the number. Montomo bossy. We say, you see a man's a. Eddie Fitadi and Naji. Or say, Heaven FM is loud and clear. He told he. Men's a mistake as a he told he. Men's a mistake as a he. That's what I'm saying. We are coming. We say, you're flowing. Otey the free takwa. Florence is what he says, the free takwa. What's he? Florence may sick as a heat. Florence may sick as a heat. We say, see a Collins. Collins, Kumi. Kumi Collins, may sick as a fire. Kumi Collins, it is a head free cocoa. Kumi Missimumium. Missimumium says, here, we say, see a Belinda. Otey, Eddie free heifer. Utey Eddie Free Hifa. Are you for dancing? And when I'm a candidate, Bill's Kitchen was a heaven, oh heaven, and Belinda and one on the air. Are you for a dancing? Belinda Mumia, Missy Mumia, or Kitchen was his head. Monwen Yanana Mubium. Mochucha Nam no Namubium, Missy Mumia. Missy Mumium says, yeah. I'm grateful for great soul. Presence here, Selassie. Was who would say, Eddie Free and Coco? Was who would say, Eddie Free and Coco? Missy Mumia, Missy Mumia, and Coco says, yeah, and Coco for the Sweden and Wedia, but we say, we are Nafisa, Takwa, Nafisa, we say, Free Takwa. Was a fire? Was there even FM Ghana? Yes, sir. Tell them they should go back. Every day we are coming. Catch up, I say. They should go back because we are coming. We say, you Mimi, what's here? I'm grateful for great soul. I would say, the free heifer. What a praise, though. I would say, the free, I'm me out. I'm me out. Missy Mumim. Missy Mumim says, yeah. We say, you have Ronaldo. Ronaldo, CR7. What's who would say, the free Kubasi. What's the heat, Baba? Missy Heat, Baba. Ronaldo, Heat, Baba. Missy Mumim. Missy Mumim. You be sweating and ready, Baba. We say, you have a. KNUST, I hear you say fire, we are Dina. Dina, Missy Mumium says, yeah. Ewo KNUST, I hear you say, oh, Missy Mumium. Missy Mumium. Missy Mumium. Missy Mumium. Missy Mumium says, yeah. We say, you're Lizzie, or the free Cape Coast. Kakum dog. Missy Mumium. What's a fire? Fire. Fire. If I fire emojis, you know, I had your phone as well. So, Missing Crawford, some fire emojis in you now. We say, yes, Smith. Smith, it's here, the free call be pump. Was it fire, more energy. Was it bro heat? Missing as a heat, Smith. Missing as a heat. Oh, fire emojis, you know, a heavy. Oh, fire emojis, you know, and one and all. We say, Rahel. Rafael, anyway, say if you pando, was it voter? Rahel, Missing Mumium says,

0: Rafael, me see mommy. Oh, Pando. Me see wherever you are, Heaven FM Ghana, we will come there. No, we are already there.
1: Yes, sir.
0: Heaven FM Ghana, me see baby Bira, we say was as we say, we are there already. I hear friend, I would hear me a different. I say, we also. Sehwi yo so mache mo ya ye lead we say so ye lead am ponsa o tie and free takwa lead am si mo mie lead ya kase fire lead am si kase fire we say so ye Esther team mine more fire Esther team mine more fire mi si mo mie we say so ye kwa sakraka I no be easy here fire Michael kase fire Michael so be he kwa sakraka wo se enye easy e wo ho Michael mi si kache o mo se Edu Friday say ya. Edu Friday say ya. They should go back. The ebedi I don't know. Me say catch up, me say. They should come down because we are coming. We say Belinda. Belinda. Belinda. Os Kitchen, Cape Coast. Okay, me say mumiem. Me say mumiem say say. We say say Esther. Timai. Timai. Techimai. Timai. Techimai. Esther. Me say mumiem. God bless you, my brother. Nyame Yesha won super. Me say mumiem say say. Me say mumiem say say. We say say hwan a. Esther be more fire. Hey. Hey, was it more fire? Me say mumiem. Me say mumiem.
1: Yes sir.
0: Okay, we say say hwan a. Jackson, Jackson, Tadi, Kansarodo, Missy Mumiem, Cecil, Jackson, Mumiem, Mumiem, Mumiem, Cecil, Missy Mumiem, Missy Drufia, the Sia, Catch up, Mose, and they should come down. We say, Jennifer, Jennifer, Jennifer, Jennifer, see what you and the free war. Jennifer, see what Jesus here, the free war. Jenny, me sick as a mumiem. Catch up, Miss Mumiem. Listen to Lucy, or the free show, holding Quo East, Eastern Region. Miss Mumiem says, yeah, Lucy, Mumiem. Miss Mumiem says, yeah, for Jana Noya Day.
1: I'm grateful for grace, so. Not only you, but the praise, so. Yes, sir.
0: 0245488066. Zero 2 4 5 4 8 8 0 6 8. I hear friend, I'm with BM. I hear fun. And I'm with Heaven FM Ghana, Eddie Free. I gift in Susu Ote, Eddie Free. Hey, boy, Gatanga. What's up, boy, Gatanga? A gifty, gifty, Missy Mumiem, say, and I'm a kind, you know, Missy, a man of a canoe, a boy, Gatanga. Now, yeah, ma'am, and Yansia canoe, Gatanga, and a sunny canoe. Very sense, you see. Oma BM says, yeah. Ewa Hefa. Danny, Coco Bean. Wasimu Mim. Danny Missimu Mim. Danny Missimu Mim says, yeah. Ahenema Coco Bean. Ahenema Coco Bean. Pechi number one. Pechi number two. Number one. Number two. Daddy Ben, so see what Jesus here, the free Cape Coast Squad Pro. Was I'm listening to you live. Daddy, me sick as a fire. Me sick as a fire. Me sick as a fire. Mumiem. Me see Mumiem. Me see Drew Fia da say ya. I had that Jenny Puso cry. Me see Drew Fia da say ya. Oh, help on us. I had that Jenny so.
1: Yes, sir.
0: Where you want ya? One so you want ya? Rosemary, Utey and the free hifa. Rosemary, Kwabi Pong, Missy Brabehe, Emoji CB, Brabehe, Foy Emoji Sino, Adjephon, Swaboso, Foy Emoji Sini Heavy, where you Rosemary? Rosemary, the way say you free Kwabi Pong, where you say you want ya? It's your boy, Ajoru, Kasehi, Heat Baba, Kubase, or no, the free buyer, where you say you Kofi Ajoru, hey, and one anominia. Wesen sue hwan a abrodun kwa wose ma fire abrodun kwa me se kase fire wan fa di anka ho e ya fa di ka ho wada ma wesen sue hwan a kase fire fire fire brother James said we say if you dance for me now I dance for me now me se kase fire me nua me se kase fire me se kase fire. Very interesting, my brother. And no crowd here, bro. And no, no, no. Missy, no, no, no. Missy, brother. James is here. Heaven FM Ghana want to be in your ET. Was he want to be in your ET? Missy James Cassifier. James and one and a Missy Cassifier. James Cassifier. Raymond Cassifier. Done by Cassifier. Raymond. Raymond. Raymond, anyway, say if you done by us, we're representing it live. Raymond, see what we're representing even if I'm live. Ready, free, done by Raymond.
1: I'm grateful for great soul.
0: Raymond, for emojis in it heavy.
1: Yes, sir.
0: Raymond, for emojis in
1: it.
0: Missy, you're heavy. Reason, see, why I'm.
1: Hey,
0: FD, can't hold Tepa. Or defeat Tepa. Tete. Missy, Mumir. Reason, see, I can't teach you, Francisca. Was it, may God bless you. Francisca, go, Yami, and Shawan, Supa. And Mumir.
1: I'm grateful for grace, though. Not only you, mother.
0: Missy, Mumir, says, yeah. 02454-88066. I have friend, I'm with you, heaven, FM, Ghana, Eddie Free. Five messages, no brasses, yeah. For 0245-488-066. We say see Mary, what the free coco? Or say Mary, the way say you free coco. Mary Mumia. Oh Busanium. We are coming. We say see Hoya. Chain. Oh, Cassette, who tea and the free him fam.
1: Yes, sir.
0: Umpoho wasa. Oh teas to say any free in poho. Every wasa. And one of Missy Mumia. Missy Mumia, Mrs.
1: I'm grateful for
0: the reasons to see more fire. I said, you say if you are. I said, you say if you
1: are.
0: Okay.
1: I'm
0: grateful. Hey, Fanano. Koto Crab Station. OTM. Eddie Free Koto Crab Station. We say, you are Sandra. Sandra, Sechimai. What's more fire? More heat. More fire. More energy. More energy. More energy. We say, Drew, you are the catch up, we say they should go back. Because Heaven FM Ghana, we are coming. We say, you are Hwanya. One fair, you are Udin waifa ane mahudino na ehwan ni e Doris ni otie ande free nkoko new station Doris mesi wo imojisino mehu bida mesi wo imojisino mehu bida was 100 fire emojis eno anono menua mesi imojisino emojisino e heavy Bastina, I am coming per thousand. Emojis in a per thousand. We say your friend Pong. Friend Pong.
1: You want to praise God.
0: Friend Pong. Anyway, say your free Tafumoro market. What's he? More heat. Where your friend Pong? I say, but I better hear emojis in a. I say emojis in a heavy. Emojis in a talk. We say your friend Pong. You don't know. Missy Mumir. Missy Mumir says, yeah. 02454-88066. 02454-88066. I hear friend I'm with you, Heaven FM Ghana, Eddie Free. I hear friend I'm with BM HSF. And yes, I'm Kitwa Cry. I wish you a cable do race course. I cable do see more fire. I cable do more fire. Cable do Missy Mumium or race course was here. Mumium says here, race course war. Missy Mumium. Missy catch the 24 man is here, Mumium. Missy catch on Missy Mumium. Mumium cable do Mumium. If you're Jana Noyedi, Missy Jana Noyedi, where you're Steven, Techimai, Steven, Techimai, Timai, Steven, see more fire, Sibo, Missy Cassifier, if you're Jana Noyedi, Ajimai Mano, sweat, we say if you're Techimai, Ajingo, more fire, Minya, Ajingo fire, Ajingo more fire. Raises your hand. Josephine Akowa, Kumasi, Adiebeba, more fire. Josephine Akowa, anyway, say if you Kumasi, Adiebeba, was it Cassifier? Mrs. Azoko, Mrs. Azoko, Ajamasu, Mrs. Azoko, Ajamasu, Mrs. Brabehe, Mrs. Brabehe, Mrs. Emojisino, a heavy, Nimojisino, a top, Mrs. Cassifier, hey, hey. Missy, my copy emojis be swamma. 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Just a man,
1: you
0: cry me, who dear minion.
1: Missy,
0: my copy emojis be swamma, just a demon, Sam. Ready, just all baby hibby. Emojis, now my copy is who has it, Missy Brabehe. Missy Brabehe. And I own to me, my head. And when you be who can now, there's so 9 pound here. Encore. Missy Brabehe emojis be me who be da. Missy, why am Abena Mary, listen you live from Jordan. Missy emojisino. Missy emojisino. Missy minyan kame de bechero. Emojisino. Missy minyan kame de bechero. Mi hu bida. We say when ya part. Part in sweet is the free Santasia pre. part me so emojis no esua emojis ya me ho emojis ya me ho no we say ni so mama emojis ya me ho no me say we ni so mama o we ni so mama I didn't know so if I would hear even FM Ghana Eddie Free says here me say drew feather say ya ye boy emojis na we phone so nyina ye sano me say drew feather say ya ye san emojis ni nyina we say so ya bass Abbas, Abbas, Abbas. Anyway, say if we Abidjan and Kwanta. May say wherever you are, Heaven FM Ghana, we will come there. Wherever you are, I have friend I would tell me the free. We say ya bass. Oh tell you the free Abidjan and Kwanta. Was it heavy no more heat? Missy more heat. Was it more heat? Abbas, cause heat. Abbas, missy cause heat. We say so you want ya. We say so you Steven Aban. Oh tell you the free touchy mind. Was it heat? Fire, fire, fire. We say so you want ya. Takwa, takwa. What is it? The free takwa. Bogri Chrome. Bugri Chrome, and one on it, yeah. Vida, Vida, Missica, Safaya, Vida, we emojis in the next time for me come home. Every say is too small. Every say, me say is too small. I keep to Abby. Esther Smith, the kind. Wizards, you know, I am. Lizzie, 80 free tardy. What's the more fire? More fire, more fire, more fire. Hey, Frimpong. Hey, Kwaku Frimpong. Hey, Frimpong. Hey, Frimpong. Kwaku Frimpong. We emojis way. Miss, we emojis way. And when they. Frimpong, Miss Cassafire. Hey, fire. Messages in Ebano. And when they. Messages in Ebano. And when they. We say, Francis. Or if you crow from. Francis said, we say, if you crow from. We say, why I would need smoke. We say, you friend Coco. Onismos, Oseven FM Ghana is burning.
2: Yes, sir.
0: Oseven FM Ghana is burning. In fact, I said, Ose Nyasem Kitwa. Oh, sadness. Oh, sadness is in joy. In fact, Onismos, that we say, you're from Coco. Onismos, Mumia, Missy Mumia, Missy Mumia, says, yeah. We say, she, Hoya. We say, she, Hoya. What if we talk? What if we tardy? What if we tardy? We did the same. Your friend was saying, what if we tardy? A taxi station. Me jidi yepa.
2: Yes, sir.
0: We say, Rita Tamale. Rita. Of him, no offense. Rita. No offense. Rita, me so of him, no offense. Catch a Tamale. What's that? We are coming, Mose. Dockers. Dockers. Anyway, say, you free. Dockers, what do we say, you free? Cape Coast, me boy. Me boy, Kase, me boy. Kokoana, you say, Tuntum. Swa yebida. Yesu ania yes hadieno. Kokoana say tuntum. Doka sudi weze ye free cup course. Wodi free cup course. Meboa kase meboa. No kre. Me say yan trust on super free ya say. Shaibu. Enso si wote se say edi free. Shaibu ute edi free hifa. Achim seche. Wase loud and clear. More fire. More fire. More fire. Shaibu. Misi mumie. Weze su edi free dambay. Wase dambay.
2: Yes sir.
0: You are saying down by Antonio. And I have frost saying, Missy Mumim. We say, Mammy, Mercy. Mercy, Mercy Mammy. Crowbo. Mercy, Eddie, we say, if.
2: Grateful for Grace. Maybe you want to pray so.
0: Debe, I don't know. Mercy, Mammy, Crowbo. Mercy, Mammy, Crowbo. Mercy, Eddie, we say, if you, Mammy, Crowbo. What's the fire? Mercy, see fire. Mercy, Missy, catch a fire. We say, see a first time, was a coupon. First time, I don't catch a minia. First time, Missy, catch a fire. First time, catch a fire. Missy, catch a fire. A fat chess, a jana noide, minia. A jana noide. We say, yeah. We say, yeah, fear. If you any macon, I guess so. If you any macon, we say, yeah, free Cape Coast. I see everywhere. Everywhere, fire. Everywhere a fire. Obefia me sick as a fire. We say you a PK. Otea the free tardy. Was it more fire? More fire. More fire. No side. Heaven FM Ghana was in no side. We a PK. Or the free tardy and a buyer. PK and the way you free tardy.
2: I'm grateful for Grace.
0: I see what you say. It's your boy. Danilo. I see what the way you free Kubasi.
2: Grateful for Grace.
0: If you don't know the old fiasse,
2: only you want to praise God. Yes, sir. Yes, sir. Baba de Halo. I'm grateful for grace.
0: Miss Obehu fiasse, and yes, and to her. me see a nasem ketu akra ayo ofiase we say say call be pon e ye hwan ni e lucky e di we say you call be pon was it more fire God bless you. Fire, fire, fire. Me say roof yada say yeah. Catch what I'm saying. They should come down. Me say tell them they should come down. We say you a call be pon. What's he? We did the same. What's he? In fact, just say. I just know I didn't hurry it. We say if you call be pon. We say you ready for your ketechua. Ophelia, Ophelia. We say if you ketechua. Cape Coast, Ashanti. Ashanti region, the very nasty. We didn't say Akuba. Akuba, the way say every very nasty. Ashanti region. Ben, and the way say every kuna. Ben, the way say every kuna. Was it more fire? Kuna, me say cast a fire. Ben, me say cast a fire. We say ready free. What the friend find a buyer? Me say what the friend find a buyer? Bismarck. Maybe I the free no. Me say heavy. Me say heavy. Me see ya ye heavy. Miss my caddy way say ye free. Brewaniasi. Brewaniasi. And one in the abyss man. Me see Cassafire. Miss my Cassafire. Me see Cassafire Aminia. We say she hoya. David Ba. David Ba the way say ye free. What do we say ye free hefa? A Mansua Fraso. A Mansua Fraso. Was a Cassafire. I say, God bless Prophet Francis Quartin and Prophetess Mercy Quartin. We say, David Ba. David Ba, Missy Mumim. David Ba, Missy Mumim. We say, J. K. Appear. And we say, if we him found. What if we free him? Stephen K. Appear. What if we find a buyer? What if we him? One for baby, I did free and come home. I have a cajon. Was it FM Ghana? No side. Was it no side? We say Cassafire. I'm by Woody Free for a buyer.
2: I'm grateful for grace, so not only you, but the grace, so yes, sir.
0: 02454-88066. 02454-88066. Study unlimited fire. We say she unlimited. Okay, Mensa. Anyway, say if you tardy and a buyer. We say she Kofi Clement. Kofi Clement, anyway, say if you are Chemade. Was he even FM Ghana? Best among the rest. Was he even FM Ghana? Ajibe, be a more fire. More fire, Aminia. Missy Cassafire. Missy Drufia da Seya. Come down. Drufia da Seya. Wherever you are, you will come there. Wherever you are. We already exist. Baby, be a wish. It was as we say, Subia. Heaven FM Ghana. You were home. Raisins ready for your kitty chua. A whiny. A yulani. You ready, we say, if we are kitty chua. Also, what if we came because I kitty chua? I want to ready, we say, if we have a. In Siakwa. A Bruno region. Bruno region, and I will say, Eddie free buy it. Raisins, your Gloria. Or the free one. Gloria didn't need the Eddie free one to buy it. I'm pre-chrome. I'm Pekrom. Hey, why am I? Was he Oja? Where you Oja? Was he Oja? Yes, Moja. Hey, why am I? Hey, we did the same. What's your name? What's your name? And where do you come from? Where do you come from? I have friend out free. Now we did the same. What is it? Why am I? Hey, Jeto. Hey, Jeto. Bekandin Jeto. Was it done by what is it? Say, the free hope and yes, I'm kitwa. Was it Cassafire? Was it Cassafire? Minia Mumim, Missy Mumim, Mumim. We say, sweat in Indian free. I hope it's Ubusanum. We are coming. Ubusanum. We are coming. Where's the same more fire? Where's the same more fire? Francis Kobe pump more fire. More fire. Missy Mumim. Missy Mumim says, yeah. Where's the same?
2: Not only you, but the praise song. Yes, sir.
0: Miss Enes, I'm good to her. Reasons to say, Kase Atomic Bomb. Was it Kase Atomic Bomb? Kangaroo. Kangaroo. Was it more fire? More fire. More fire. Or if you are Kim, a swim, and a buyer. Was it Atomic Bomb? Enes, I'm good to her. Reasons to say, hey, Gaosu. Eddie way say free bang and I say and our debay Ashanti region Missy Mumim Missy Mumim Reasons here Eric Dumfair Eddie way say you free swami or say swami, or the way say if we swami, Eric, Missimumim says, yeah, Adjurons ready, we say if we kubasi, or see what do you say any free kubasi, I can't stop listening to Heaven FM. Hey, if I stop, I will be hungry. Hello, for Grace, sir. And one on a and one on a bro, for anyone, now, okay. Bro, for Grace, sir. And no, Cassano, no, and one on a minia. Raises your hand. James said, we say, if you are Kitty Chua, or say, God bless Daddy, Prophet Francis Cratin, and one on a raises your James. James said, if you keep cousin, by Matilda, T-Mine. Matilda, anyway, say, if you T-Mine. Techiman, no, no. Raises your Big Ben. Anyway, say, if you Drumine. What's a film? Big Ben, sick as a film. Big Ben will find emojis in here heavy. Big Ben will find emojis in a messiah heavy. Messiah for emojis in a messiah heavy. And Yasem Ketua. Azemine. Azemine. What's the word? BM Watches. And Yasem Ketua cry. What's the word? BM. I jump as you were BM Watches. And Yasem Ketua. Azemine. And Yasem Ketua. Reasons you're gifted, Techiman. Chop more fire. Cast a fire. Chop more fire. Cast a fire. Fire. Fire. Fire. A gifty. And I'm a car, you. A gift in a car. What's a fire? Or if you touch him and a buyer. Or if you team my and a buyer. If I'm a simple meme says, yeah. Sana Moses. Anyway, say if you are. Was he an FM Ghana champion? He's winning so for Christ. And Ukraine Trudeau. We are winning so for Christ. Reasons here, Sana Moses. Missimumim says, yeah. Missimumim. Reasons here, Isaac. Isaac Kuvim no of him. Isaac, see, heat. Isaac Kuvim no of him. Reasons here, the Free Santasia pray. Reasons here, Ransford. Or the Free Santasia pray. Was it Cassie Heat, Baba? Missy Heat, Baba. Missy Heat, Baba. Missy Heat, Baba. Ransford Cassie Heat. Missy Cassie Heat. Reasons here, Hoya. Hey, Obapa Christie. And I will be saying, I say, wow, we are coming. So, we are coming. Adagye ni puso cry. May say, tell them they should, we are coming. So, in fact, I said, and now I'm going to May say, Kase Faya. May say, Kase Faya. And now I'm going to say, Ejana Nwaye Day. Reasons here, sound. Listen, you live from a nyaso. Hey, Mrs. Sam, will you moji see? Sam, Mrs. Will you moji see? Me won't be there. Abna Mary. When is Sam, will you moji see? Mrs. Minyan, come in the bachelor and crow Mese Abuna Mary ni Sam wi moji si Mese mi nyanka me de be chire woni smo Mese mi nyanka me de be chire mesi e won kokko Mese mi nyanka me de be chire oba pa wusia Mese mo fa emoji si no Mese bra be he Sam emoji si no Mese omo emoji si no woni Abuna Mary emoji si no me hu bi da Mese we sense e hwan a Reasons here. What the free cape cause? Yevla. Hey, Yevla. Yevla, Missy Mumim says here. Hey, what cape cause I can't teach you? Jana no idea. Now only you want to break up. Once we did the same. A prince to heaven FM worker. A heifer. Now only you. Okay. Most happy for goodwill. If I'm missing my meal, what if we done by? I'd be see the way say if we done by. I'd be see missing my meal. Missing my meal. A Kian's ready way say if we. Or bombing. The GDS say a quo or bombing. A Kian the way say if we quo or bombing. Missy quo quo. Missy Chester. A droof yada say ya. And Yasem Kitra cry. Missy a droof yada say ya. Catch up, Mosay, they should come down. Have you know? Godwin, let the way say every Santasia pray. Godwin, let the way say every Santasia pray. Was him a rat womb? Raisins, you're Hoya. A Borga, or the free Borga Tanga and a buyer. A brother Martin Enterprise. Was he what the free Borga and a buyer? Brother Martin's Enterprise. Missy Cassia Fire. Hey, Jana Noir Day. 0245488066. 0245488066. Missy Rufia, that say, yeah, wherever you are, you will come there. Baby, I wish I was, I see where he says, you will come there. Or smartphone, or coffin, Odifor Francis Kwate, the end time prophet, the voice of the people, the God's prophet, Prophet Francis Kwate. Nada woman, Tino Heaven FM Ghana, Missy Baby Biera, we should be there, we will come there. Baby Biera, we will be there, we are there. In fire, oh. I have friend I would tell me at the free 02454880668. I will say, what do we say? Every heifer, what do we say? Every heifer, a shakis. We say, yes, I'm get to a mumium, mumium, mumium. We say, messages, you know, and wedding. We say, Kwame, what do you feel? Maybe you want to pray. Kwame, say, or say, as a heat, or sick as a heat. Kwame, Kwame, Missy Mumim, Kwame, Missy Mumim, Cecile, Butchie, or Simumim, Isaac Butchie, Missy Mumim, Cecile, 02454880666. Listen here, John Corsa, John Corsa, Eddie Wesley Fitadi, John Wimoji Sinistra, John Missy Wimoji Sino, Sam near Abraham Meridian, Missy Dawson, Sam Woody and Isra, Sam Miss Woody and Isra, do I ever become Sam? In fact, I said, a message is neighbor, and waiting 02454880666. I have friend, I would say, having FM Ghana, Eddie Freeze is here. My Antoine Khan, Papa 02454880666. Reasons here, one year. In fact, I said, also, maybe I ain't ask him to cry. Michael, anyway, say, if you're here, Michael, anyway, say, if you're here, a Kobe Pong. What if you call me Pong? A Santasia Pri. Santasia Pri. Hey, Michael. What do we say you're free for Santasia Pri? Was it Heaven FM Ghana? It's the best station. Taking you to heaven. It's true. And it's obvious. And Ukrainian. Hey, Fachasha. Hey, Jana Noide. It's okay. And if you say it's okay, you're dear child. You're dear child. You know, we will not play. It's okay. Mine be an American. Okoka say, it's okay. You had you be a one femra. Me say, man, Okoka say, it's okay. You be a the one femra. If it's an Okoka say, it's okay. No, a yellow premu fufu. Man, Okoka say, it's okay. No, a yellow premu fufu ni a ponche. Say, na it's okay. Na chese woman. Yes, sir. Ono so free fi ba weni di. Yiri di aduane si so o se je twen didi na alu premu aduane no eme ho o zo de bi alu premu fufu me ni bi da me ba sa si so yes sir le yiri di twen di aduane si fie wan pren o ni di and into no me se man we ni di no de koye e fa che se messages, you know, you can see the chair, what are you? Martin, Madaro may, messages in an widening. Oh, Fiasi 02454880666. Heaven FM Ghana, so and now was Sugusu Awuti and Enumre. Jumedia Medeba Besumu, you are 2 days. Heaven request show. You busenya menom, and I a boy with Jumedian, so you busenya menom. Na ya bo ewo jumedie ne so na only you will the praise so and in tine ba wa kwan mu adwada akosi ye fiada emra abo ewia na omienu ekosi ne no nan so na ye di jumedie we say ye di brew and in tine ye it's okay 02454880666 onso gospel tune ben na wo be pese me boy di ama gospel song ben and I'll be pressing my boy at the amount. But there are no requests in the bar, Shannon. She said, what do you need to crowd to say? What do you need to be back? Now, in your particular nuns, what do you need to tie to account? What damn? I didn't know the request, you know. What if I 02454880666? 02454880666. Asantia Chimba Kwamina Kesi. 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Mibape. na ma kenkan message si aba ni akledi e free ho and into no anyway won so betimi do request na ba gospel song I pese me boy the man enjo kra fabra na ye be kenkan ni abone kama kama e di ama e o juma di enso chen so say either voice note and I say text message ni that's what be for WhatsApp and I say obey no SMS and I saw be recording on WhatsApp voice note or the first 0245 488 066. Me try me one back. Me ba penny at us ready a free home. Crystal Asia we ye pa.
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1: 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Who's between the request number? Jubedian or so. Or the first 02454880666. 7 minutes inside 3 p.m. on Heaven FM Ghana. Heaven request show. And now, what's good? So, I would say, no, and there we are in Umray. Our Heaven FM Ghana. So, this one says, Heaven, no, I am blessed from Sokoban. I want you to pray me, Omeba by Chandamo, for my little brother, Joel. And all Heaven FM listeners, so they can say, God bless you. Amen. Yami Shawan Super, bless. So, this is your tune, Omeba. Enjoy.

Okay, 02454-8806. Also, between the request and number. Jumedian, so what if I 02454-8806? And trust from friend free, I say, this one says, heavy no. Please, I'm Michael from Santasi, Epri. Please, I want you to play me Happy Journey by Prophet Francis Kwate. To all listeners and the whole world. God bless Prophet Francis Kwaten and Prophetess Mercy Kwaten and HOP Multimedia. And to you, Bra Kabina, and our homeland Ghana, and our country Ghana, or the council, have you know? Okay, so this is your song, Happy Journey. Enjoy.

Okay, so that's the happy journey. From the God's prophet, Prophet Francis Kwarteng. It's true. Odi enim ade yakwa ko pie heaven. Ade bia meti enim oyise bia na mekre ni ajepa. Yentu asun so very free I say. Happy no. Please, my name is Mercy from Nkoko. 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Brother Tony. Sunyane. And to listeners. Heaven FM listeners, especially. Heaven FM Royal College. I guess so. Reverend George Kwati India and his family. And God bless our homeland Ghana. And bless you too. Amen. Nyame insha Allah super.

0245480866. This one also says, Heavy No Bra Kwabina. Please, I'm Frim Pong from Tafumoro Market. Please blame me, New Generation, by Ebuka Song, to my lovely wife, Kershi Adepa. Reverend Bismarck Opini Yeboah, Reverend James Samoa, and Reverend Francis Eduhine. And my mom, my B of Mampontia Education, Brother David, Brother Alex, Mr. and Mrs. Kobina of Tafo Assembly. And to all Tafo Moro Market, especially Firstborn Information Center. And to all Heaven FM listeners. And God bless Prophet Francis Kwarten. And Prophetess Mercy Kwarten. Bra Kwabena, God bless you too. And God bless our homeland, Ghana. Amen. That's interesting. Okay, so from Pond, there is your tune. From Ebuka Song. And Moses Blaze, New Generation. Enjoy.

Okay, please, I'm Samo from Kwame. Please, play me Ebenezer. Okay. I guess Stella Duga. Okay. So, Samo, this is your tune. Ebenezer from Stella Duga. Enjoy.

Okay, heaven our brother Kesi. Please, I'm Rosina from Akitechua. Please, I want you to play me Chine Doom by Mercy Chinwo. And it goes to all Heaven FM listeners and Elijah TV workers. May God bless us all. Amen. Enjoy. 22 minutes inside 3 p.m. on Heaven FM Ghana. 02454880066. Also, we'll be to me at the request number. It will be to me at the show. Namisha.

Mark Abraham ho ade ababedua Stephen Edubofo sa so da mercy in koko with this was also NTV sa so da bibia o say our heaven FM and they have heaven FM at your food in a teacher a great branch will be our NTV when we are koko so asa and I can say

OK， 今天做纯属 FM Free RC。Please have you know. Please, I'm Dorcas from Cape Coast. Please, I want you to play me This Far by Grace, by Edwin Daxon. When the council, God bless Prophet Francis Kwarten and Prophetess Mercy Kwarten. Bless you too. Have you know. Wa ena yepe.

Okay. Please kindly play me Everything by Timmy Dakulu from Brother James. For me now, Adam say, but I can say, God bless you for your good work. Amen. Yami insha won super. Heaven. Jesus.

Obra Kwamina. This is Jessica from Ebuakwa. Please play me Abba Father by the Stanley Brothers. This is for all Heaven FM listeners, especially you, Obra Kwamina. Okay, we say Jessica or the free Ebuakwa and Ebai. Okay, so this is your song from the Stanley Brothers, Abba Father. Enjoy.

Okay, this one also says, have you know, please, I'm Deborah from Kwa. Please play me. I guess it's a slot from Mercy Chinwo. What the count say, God bless you. Amen. Amen. Inshallah. Super. Okay, so this is your song, SS Love from Mercy Chinwo. Enjoy. Your love is kind. It's exactly 35 minutes inside 3 p.m. on Heaven FM Ghana. Your love. 02454-88066. 02454-88066. Also, be to me, do request to know about Ewo Jumedi in so. Gospel tune, I'll say, my boy, the man. Obi to me, Eddie Abba, Ewo Jumedi in so. What the first 02454-88066. Genesis, say a voice note and I say text message. Yamisha. You may.

0: Okay, you have know. Please, my name is Awuku Emmanuel. From Mori. I don't know whether say anyone on my Canada. Man can you now the chubby from Cape Coast. Please play me Obi Nyawaya by Minister OG. Okay, we saying so Awuku or the free Cape Coast and now a bye. Okay, so Awuku, this is your tune from Michael Owari Sechi. Minister OG. Obi Nyawaye.
1: Obi Nyawaye.
2: Heaven, heaven. 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Jesus is here.
1: Obi Nyawaye.
0: And I think it's very, very true. Nipa said ye uti biara obinya ya nanka oyewo and you know adie biara in every situation biara no eche se open so every say so obi kanede ye di achewo a one hair kra obi suma mana and you know said ye uti biara no you need to appreciate it. If it's Obinyaya, Danka, or Yopa, so you need to be okay for everything.

Okay, yeah, 2253, I say. Please, my name is Yao from Makete Chua. I want to request a song from Mabel Lottery. So far, so good. Okay. Alright, so Yao, this is your song from Mabel Lottery. And she called this one So Far, So Good.

Okay, please, my name is Mary from Nkoko. I want a song titled Definitely by Team Eternity Ghana, led by Nana Esiedu. Okay, so this is your tune, Definitely. Led by Nana Esiedu. Enjoy. 44, 45 minutes inside 3 p.m. on Heaven FM Ghana. Sharing to say, exactly 4 p.m. prepare a panel. Heaven Kwaso. And so, ever to us, so a day am I. Bono 9 prepare a pie. And the Jumedi and Indian ABC. Now, Jumedi, I cancel. Atua to us, so a day am I. I'm in shock.

0: Gentlemen, on Super Free, I say, please, good afternoon. I'm Nathaniel. Please, I want you to play me the Good Shepherd for Prophet Francis Kwate and all HOP members. What the council have you know?
1: Jesus is King.
0: Jesus is here. The Good Shepherd, Prophet Francis Kwate. Washa yembo se odi eko heaven. 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Or the young co-heaven, ye hear and say, Bey Suti, a day at him, Samoa Christo, a dear Sumano, a honona, he ye pa, a day into no Adarum, a ya na, ya shall one soon ye. Every sense, some day, I bring ya baby and I'm Cassafidia so. Now, ye the year Juma dear, and I say, ye tin, sir, a honona, he ya pa, a shano, send Samo, Obeji de Guasa, a pem. Na debino, eswa bamfasuo, edi amao.

Okay, Lydia, anyway, say yes, if we be pong. Was it play me? Anchor to main show. Shannon, so say, born on nine paper, pass it in Deacon, kind of having a console. I bet to us soon, so Eddie, am I exactly 4 p.m. And what you know, prophetic news, and so I be back, non sia brim. No, it be free when you're coupon D4 Francis Quartin Hall and I ever back exactly 6 p.m. Prophetic news and so ever back walk him less than 10 minutes to 4. Now, you did you be in your about every year? I didn't ever request 102 be now. Yeah, sorry, so you have a console and so I to us a day. Am I?

Okay, heavy though. Greetings to you, Bra Kobi. Please play me Oduman Koma by Nanaya Wasari. And it goes to Nkoko people and my mom, Mami Jamia. At Nkoko Ataniata and Heaven FM listening. For the council, God bless Prophet Francisco Aten and you all, Mensa. Anyway, say you're free, Takra De Anaji and I buy. Okay, so this is your song from Nanaya Wasari, Oduman Koma. Enjoy.

0: me tonight. 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
0: All right, so this song is my testimony. Amen. Can I share it with you tonight? 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
2: Have you know, my name is Erica from Takwa. Please play me Bononi by Joe Metal. God, the council, God, which he bless you, pa. Amen. Nyami Asia Onsu. So this is your song from Joe Metal, featuring Luigi McLean, Bononi. Enjoy.

Okay, we say so, Enoch Esel. And he says, please, can you play me See What the Lord Has Done by Nathaniel Bassey? God bless Papa and Mama. Heaven, oh, and I, yepe. Christo, ensure we yepa, say, Wakasa Fidi, that Heaven FM Ghana, so. Na when I yet now, of course, na ma Wakasa Fidi, no. And I have say, if you say, no. And the pa, ewa hase. And in Tinaha, and the Jumedian in ABC. Messages in Obia Kemu. And to me, Ambo, don't worry. Christo, ya domo a Monday. Yabe sign so atua so a day amount. Bidding at the Kamara Kese, aha, and the Jumedian in ABC. Heaven Kwanso is up next. Friday's edition is up next. And there, Bible dictation. I will have a quan soon or so. I didn't know Christ will shout now, wanting a name and for Enchel Macrae.

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3: I'm talking credit, no. I'm not just still an papa ain't you know. Washedana oko dumbote inti druba era oma troopers inti no government no ni ministers no ena Lampard ena odi ama Oligon associate inti no yesha inti dansuman ena obeba obanso onko obedru sisiya inti boku ona
2: wajwenyana.
3: See,
2: I come in a
4: walk.
3: Oh, and you're saying, be a winner as a movie, say, and yet winning our banner sign, you know, Obeco, Nungua, Odununga, Omba, Oba, Obeco, ain't you? Yes, you say, who say, a bear paracetamol.
2: What's the other one?
4: Yes, Christopher, you know, what's the other one?

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0: 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Every say was a fata. Abusia, a Christian shout. Having FM Ghana so, and I would hear and then you may. Now, you know, I said the name that and when, hey, if you are
1: that,
0: and you may be with your friend, you will be if you are
1: that.
0: Abusia, Christian shout. Having FM Ghana so, and I would hear and then you may not, Majidi, you say, and then you may be the dean. Bibia de di boko. Na Heaven FM Ghana se edru fiada. 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Ensemu wa Kristo di asumano no. Exactly 6 p.m. Prepare no one year be chess and seminal. And into no, Aquaba, Waba, Yamawakwaba, Pa, Natina Senso, Every Jahano, and Quan Jewaha. I say no, yes, the Sansha Bray. And into no, Aquaba, Aquaba Minia. I was having a quan so Friday's edition. And I had a barber so mono. My name is Abidja Fo, and you work for Diomo Ase, Evans Quine Jr., and he was Douglas, Osa Kutu, and Chese, Yabo Dom Pime Ufiase, and then, a Bible dictation, and a Bible dictation, so called school dictation, and opportunity to, yes, a mentor. You can't wear one. You to me, dear bar, a boat trim, Miss Mekai, maybe. 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Na ye busa. Fine yes. Par square. Ye busa. Shishishishishishi. Ebusa man hu. I just say, Mitrium, the bonnet bum Mitrium, and as I'm Kitwa, Abano, at the time Mitrium, and I just say, Miss Maria, who are you? I was yelling to no mentor, and you could school near Yabi. I didn't know about Casafidia, so near Bussau, a Bible now, Emu, and I, a dear Baba, your mentor. And in the Jumedia, yedi if you had a bia, I will have you quans on the soap. And into the Tamukuchu, and Chebeba Hona Chese, a Yakajana Nwasum, and into the Enche, Yabeba Ho, and into Nakwa Baminia. Now, Casafidia, Utim and Kenya was sweet. Ube to me so as I hear TB, our House of Power Ministry International Mobile Aponoso. Apono, and honor the air and found, say, oh, man, you want answer when your man you move to me at Heaven FM Ghana. Now, watch Elijah Television. Oh, a fool, now we hear TV. Oh, and so, now, oh, bow and yakoma. Baby, be a wish I was as easy to be able to me at Heaven FM Ghana. Now, what way Elijah TV and so Eddie are come home. Now, as I'm debak with womb crown, I said, and someone Christo the Asmani D for no coffin. Was I so when you be at you was so. Now, I dance the baby bray was so. Nipama F4 Mohudi. True, I dance the no. I would damn over Ponosono. I didn't know about Radar, my wish answer won't send Yanka Aponibia. Bomode now on Suma on Saint Kabi. Mobile device in the Sunabi Bianco to come a kama. And into the Uncle Play Store, House of Power Ministry International. And no, Play Store 400 users. House of Power Ministry International. Yen download yet. And then you are quite. Ubos when Yanko Pondi for D4 Francis Quas, who be who Nymphonini. Ubos said Daho. Na Nymphonini, no. One who will chrome paint. One who will chrome. And into no qua. Not just a waboso. Now I install it at the Ama Umoba phone. Christian Shah. Now he shan't so no. Say Obeyanisa. Now Okita Apple phone. So I want so call App Store. Onso wo call App Store. Yenzo kwa ko download the free App Store. HOP Ministry. HOP Ministry. Messi apo we say said ye mesiri wan en kokora ne abre ho no. Nyasem keto Ivan. O mani abre ho pa pa pa pa pa pa. 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Ewo fidio mo ase 50 minutes inside 4 p.m. on Heaven FM Ghana. Christo ye adomo adase nenso no. 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Ani ntino wadaroma. Mr. Wee Pastor Christo, yeah, don't want that's a name. Also, found she jumedi in the movie. Now, Bibianco, so come a come a infama, wee pa. Every says, I see, so there be a mecase. Well, when you say a womb, and yes, I'm Ketua. And then today, I was young Christo, yeah, don't want. And then now, what you prepare, pay, I'm offered your chrome pipe, or Cassian, and so best and a cosso. I am no pan on chrome, near Chassis. And we are doomy, no near the Jumedi and Indian Abbey, we yet. And then today, hey, fam, and I would tell me, come, found she Jumedi and Mubi. Now, baby, Uncle So come, come, ever ho. Christo, shall we ye pa? Say, obey any sir. And into the same day, can't I have your quanso Friday's edition? And I'm in my bedroom for your tennis, I did by so mono. Now, and then, no having quanso Friday's edition. No, you are 2 days, say a Bible dictation or Bible no can kind, dear. And I say, Trono, I wish him, push him, pa, dear. And I say, I will be him, I just say, oh, quanso request, and I'll for him. And I said, they be out him. Na ye besua de se wo hemo se wo hemo ye ba besua de efi se me se kase fide iso ye ye nkwa je ho adwuma na ye sua de nso e de ye frem ale internet se dem di kan kan ne nche me ba ho na a chese chiri tro no ye busa wo se na ene de no ma me ma mo gist ne kakra Padaroma, me ma ojis de nkonko fa Bible no nton chen, Mr. Nkofa nton chen. 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I didn't tell you, I had this young and I am you. Yeah, yeah, Jiddy for you. I had Trona and come on, yeah, and just say, yeah, dear. 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I didn't know. Utian, Emmanuel, a house, not what you see, and the Eddy Free. Christo, and shall we yep? Medi, Eddie, come on a castle. Mina, Medi, Jumedia, which I may and now, my name, my big four. And so, aha. I was say Akutu and Ninia Evans Quine Junior. And into the main channel, no make studio B. I be your four a cradle. Now, chess, and Yasem Kitwa said ye or Matinaseno or Maji Jada Kunyani Mwaches or my relaxeno. I don't know. And internet was Yamme Sebastiano Utimbi and Utimubi. And then me say upo umpo basa no utimubi. And into na yafre braso basa no utim. And into na yafre braso bi. If you say any na na yekro. And into the main channel when I make studio bi na mama bi jafo akwaba. Evans Quine Junior Aminia akwaba.
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2: yeda Kristo ase
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0: amen
2: ye ndie ensira ana ye kwa ise urade And Uncle Two and a bit me a year, a dear man.
0: Sanny say,
2: You better than us here. We say, You ain't mean consumer, Raddy. You ain't mean to your young commander.
0: There be,
2: or just here,
0: there be damn.
2: Aha, in tea, is Rana Anna, it be any dean. If you say, There, why, you
0: know,
2: or several times, say, Edman,
0: no crown,
2: no quan, so no
0: quan,
2: no quan,
0: no nechino.
2: Yes,
0: be any homin,
2: Anna or Fata,
0: sanity,
2: say, Aye ye, and tontum. And the money, se, ya the money, Jean. Now, if you be a quay at the mine,
0: Christian shall we?
2: And a pay, ya need heaven of him, a tearful in our castle, in Sanka Rade.
0: Amen.
2: Yes.
0: Amen. Christian shall we, Pa, Evans Quine Junior. What's that, Kutu?
3: Senior.
0: Chencha Hene.
3: My no, I dear, I won't.
0: I only a queer, you know, Pesia queer.
3: Master Yenia Blue. Oh, and you're 12. Oh, Yamia, do my dear, sir. I dear, Betchama. Ya kwa 13 fo sia no pay.
0: O se ande kwa kwashasie.
3: Ah.
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4: Me da so ya na
3: mbai
4: 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Me da so ya na mbai.
3: Date no. 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
0: Sanity,
3: Pabina, and then see if you had that.
0: Then see if you had a minia,
3: then see if you had a
0: quabbin. And that's
3: a feel about quas and so I became him few,
0: quabbin. 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
0: 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Now, Chess, where you are no a day, am I? Now, and then he is Yandia, and he is Yandia. And it's an Evans, say, and then we are Kono.
4: Oh, yes,
0: say, na ye are Kono. Obaswa, na Chess, and Womano. Say be a Genesis in Dika kind Genesis. A toss of saying, a wo Bible nim
4: and
0: a toss of saying,
4: yo,
0: a wo,
4: a toss of saying, oh, kind free, soroho abba,
0: oh, kind free, soroho
4: abba,
0: abba,
4: Genesis, no toss of saying,
0: a toss of saying,
4: oba, a toss of do, and our can,
0: a toss of doa,
4: no waka,
0: oba, no waka,
4: a toss of do.
0: A toss of do, a toss of numa,
4: no waka, a toss of num.
0: Yes,
4: you.
0: If it's a sad day, we see every ring.
4: Oh yeah.
0: Every year, especially your class when I say your case, John.
4: Yes. What casem? John.
0: Yeah.
4: John.
0: Yeah.
4: Ewo New Testament in him. But not in Old Testament.
0: Yeah. So how do we say Ayana Emma? Oh, because what will be changing to me?
4: Oh, yes,
0: of course. What will be changing?
4: Oh, maybe I can carry me.
0: Oh, you know, Anna, on the Toronto, a graduate process.
4: Oh, yes,
0: oh, yeah, won't to me, and Cassay, who's yanning in a Bible so crown, won't to me, ancient in me. What I say, yes, and internet, you know, ever boy. Said the Trono, ye be honey a ben honsu ye. A lintina kutu,
3: Cobana.
0: Say ye na a ye corner in the
3: Yamin shrub.
0: Now, who is saying minia?
3: Cobana Yamin shrub.
0: Amen.
3: Sometimes ye woe a sorry na so full in ya can ye be ha.
0: Ye
3: Cobana Yana Edini. Edini.
0: Ye.
3: And you may yen yachum.
0: There be
3: Cobana.
0: There be
3: ye move ye colano. You drew baby a baby ring.
0: Ye, no crap. I just saw her content, oh boy.
3: And I'm making a cabana, and you may in your atom.
0: Yeah.
3: Your crano, you drew baby, because it's make a baby crano who if you crass a can home.
0: Yeah. No criminia.
3: So, it's be a baby.
4: Won't you say, oh, why would you crack
3: a cabana? A cratafa bako pissy. Any shim. But one way, what the beck call, what the beffia bet was wound. This alcohol. Content na wait me aye den
0: eh na zem kitu o minua
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0: ah
3: the ni wo premier no so no aban be teacher textbook mai
0: yeah ai
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5: unhuye.
6: Yeah.
5: And it's kwabna ready nshira.
6: Amen.
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6: Yeah, yeah.
5: Se meka se kwabna, ye minimade we nyina ye ka ya na mabie no wana. Ah, kwabna.
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5: Kwabna meni no kura mame ho.
6: Yeah, inti I think se be bua ye nyina. Ele inti no abusua ene Kristo ensha wo yipa se monso maji atum. I didn't know what was and I say in a Jumedi in a tear. Bible quiz, you know. I say in a tear. And woman, no. And I say, I pump that, no. Sir, and woman, we say, I toss the same, a woman. I pump for frono. And woman, we say, I toss the same, a woman. I need to mean so. I can't in ya. Because a woman in ya, woman 66. Said the engine, I named that, no. I didn't know. I was out, said toss the same, a woman in ya. Sa we say no, and woman we in a toss of saying, yeah. Not chess, what kind of idea chain? Not chess, Bibia Kosu, come, ewo ho. I didn't say, and Chehon also bet to me after Abbaso. It was 0501322216. 0501322214. And a 0245488066. 0244588066. Christo Adom yensu ye hon ye pa Ike. Na wadaroma mipacho why ready?
7: What am I ready for?
6: Hmm. Eni se u tie mi a First Kings. Ohun.
7: What am I?
6: Engoma ni nyina, engoma di o siensia no. Eto so sen.
7: First Kings.
6: Yeah. Mipacho te meka.
7: It was the same.
6: Amfa.
5: Tibia yeti.
6: Ai. Ena mi di kan kan se Yesu ade.
5: Yeah.
6: So
5: mo
6: ai.
5: Ba
6: wa ya de.
5: Ai.
6: Wa ya de.
5: Okoso ati a obehunu de atoso.
6: Ai. Okoso ati a obehunu de atoso.
5: Si pepre e kasa ye de.
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6: 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Ere nti ye nkwa mrampa jo heaven.
8: Ewa na efu.
6: Me pa cho din ba bi akasa fri.
8: Anoche,
6: wadaroma, why are you ready?
8: That's why I'm ready.
6: Hmm. Anoche, Leviticus. 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Etosu sen, ewum.
8: Pato miensa.
6: Etosu sen.
8: Pato miensa.
6: Etosu miensa. Why are dear ye pa? Why are dear? Mumma mumma mumma.
5: Hey,
6: why are
5: dear?
6: Why
5: are dear?
6: Joshua.
9: A toss of five.
6: Wadaroma, Minya.
9: Me pacho, six.
6: I know. Wahumano. Mwa. Me pacho, heaven.
10: Me pacho, one, bro.
6: Wadaroma, edin, baby, akasefri.
10: Welcome back to the party with our Kumura market.
6: Vimpon, why are you ready, Minya?
10: Batumaya ready.
6: Hmm. And you're not
9: Job. Etoso sen, minuya.
11: Eba sen.
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9: 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Romance. 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
9: 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I mean New Testament in Apam Fofro no. 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Romans eto so sen.
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9: 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Me pacho heaven. 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
11: Pacho heaven.
9: Amos. And woman in a toss of saying, Amos.
11: But from there, no,
9: Into a minia. Efficiency. A toss of saying a war upon Fufrunim, Frimpong, into you. Frimpong, watch it. A toss of saying.
11: Captain.
9: Mm-hmm. Debbie. And toss of.
5: Alpha. 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Frimpong, the second community, and you cry.
9: Second community, which you cry. Okwechiri frimpon. 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
12: Ewaani ya pilu.
9: Wadara mwadini baby au kasefri.
12: Like a dream. Kawanda number one.
9: Mipacho se.
12: Like a dream. Kawanda number one.
9: Okay. Yenti uwe. Numbers. Apamdada no. Etosu saying. Numbers.
12: Never
9: tell
12: numbers.
9: Mm-hmm.
12: A toss and nine.
9: A toss and nine.
12: Madam,
9: my dear, baby, I can say free.
12: If I come at the diner, I'm going to speak anywhere.
9: Diner, why are you ready?
12: If I come, I'm ready.
9: Proverbs, a woman in a toss was saying Proverbs.
12: Proverbs.
9: Yes.
12: Proverbs.
9: Uh-huh. You too.
12: A toss was 25.
9: Hmm. There be. Wadaruma. Wadaruma. We see a first attempt. Oh, and tosso 25. For that, my Saint Chahumbra, Me Patcho Heaven. Me pacho ti me ka heaven.
13: Odo wan e
9: pe o. Wada ma din baby aka se free.
13: Odo Isaac ma samba ku ta kwale ku joko.
9: Isaac, what's samba?
13: First time meeting here.
9: Hmm. Ye nti we. Root. Apam dada no. E to so sen root.
13: Root.
9: Mhm.
13: Otos 8.
9: E to so 8. Why are dear ye pa? Second come away say, why are dear? Why are dear? Why are dear? Why are dear? Christo, in shower pa. Me patrol heaven. Me patrol to make a heaven. Me patrol heaven.
14: Patrol
9: heaven, too. What am I doing, baby? I can't free. Patrol
14: heaven, Olivia, me can't see the quiet.
9: Olivia, why are you ready?
14: Patrol heaven, you.
9: Hmm. And you're not. Apam dadano.
14: Mm-hmm.
9: Matthew, a toss saying.
14: Apam fufu and I say apam dada.
9: Me busao, me si Matthew, a toss saying, e wo apam dadanim.
14: Fufu.
9: Hmm.
14: Matthew, a toss bako.
9: E wo hefa.
14: E wo apam fufu.
9: E wo apam fufu. 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
13: mepacho hani epo
9: wadara mo edin baby aka safri
13: bede de anafo be safri teach one
9: anafo wadara ma waya ready
13: oh mepacho ma ya ready mepacho ya no ma me de meka
9: ah we will be cha oh we will be cha de de ma be cha. Hmm. And then now, Chronicles. Hmm. Did you watch it? What are you?
13: Did you watch it?
9: Pa.
13: Hey, wow.
9: Okay, you too. I think so. Oh, too bad. Me patrol heaven. What are you, my dear baby? I can say free.
15: I will tell you, I can't say free.
9: Answer about what are you, why are you ready? Please, I don't mean to say who you are. Why are you ready, dear?
15: My ever ready.
9: Ready, ready.
15: I'm not
9: ready. Oh, Ubetra.
15: Nothing.
9: What are my OJ? Hosea, a toss was saying, Ewo, a woman in your name. A toss was saying.
15: Hosea.
9: From Genesis to Revelation, Hosea, a toss was saying.
15: From Genesis to Revelation.
9: Mm hmm. Hosea, a tosso saying.
15: A tosso 15.
9: A tosso saying.
15: 15.
9: Oh, Debbie, what are you, ma?
15: 25.
9: Tran hubra. What are you, ma? Me pacho heaven. What are you, my dear baby? I can say free. Frimpon, what are you, ma, Debbie? A bakubako, what are you?
15: I don't know what I
9: mean, Jabby. Bakuba. Ah, Frimpon, what are you? Frimpon, what about two ninja?
16: What's he?
9: Wait, what are my last attempt?
15: Mamma,
9: don't mean you. Oh, but you say, you will be trapped. Oh, you will be trapped. And into the Ute are judges. Judges, a toss was saying, a woman in your name.
15: Seven.
9: A toss of seven.
16: My abre.
9: Frimpo, what brim? Why are dear? Why are dear, pa? Kutu abre.
16: Abre.
9: Why are dear? Why are dear, Frimpo? Wabre. Why are dear? Young Kwasi, Brammy Patrol Heaven. What am I doing, baby? I can say free. Me patrol Timinka.
17: I'm too uncle.
9: Me patrol D. Who can say free, Hefa?
17: Even the mask now, be you.
9: Ah, who try na?
17: Me try.
9: Ah, you see where? Why you ready?
17: Ready for first.
9: But just say.
17: I'm ready.
9: Hmm. Any na Amos.
17: Amos.
9: Engo manu ni na ito so saying Amos.
17: Amos. Our suit.
9: But just say.
17: Our insia suit.
9: Enguma ni nyina e wonsia. Oh Debbie, wadaruma e ninsia. Christo insha wo yipa se ofre ba so. Me pacho heaven. Me pacho te menka heaven. Me pacho heaven.
18: Awani epo.
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9: The tronomy, a wife of Pamfu Fran as our Pamdada.
18: Our Pamdada, sorry.
9: Nanka may trick you. Nanka may trick you. Why are dear?
18: Okay, our Pamdada.
9: Christo Asia, we yep the tronomy, which are Pacho and Quasim, Rami Pacho Heaven. Me Pacho to make a heaven. Me Pacho D, baby, I can say free. Why are you ready? Awo, First Peter, a woman in your toss or saying?
19: That's a First Peter.
9: Patrine, Awo.
19: That's a 15.
9: Mm-hmm. There be, we do our new moon. Awo, idiot, Debbie.
19: I will try,
9: I was you trying to
20: have my fellow.
9: I would get you.
20: Hey, then my pana.
9: I was you trying to have a Namijidi is so
20: bad. I can't come in the Babbitt Timmy.
9: I'm Babbitt Timmy.
20: I'm a video.
21: Okay,
9: I'm a video. Robert, why are you ready, dear?
22: Bacho, I.
9: Jude, it also saying, Ewo, and woman in your name, Jude.
22: Jude.
9: Mm-hmm. Jude.
22: Jude, that's the New Testament.
9: It also saying, Missy, and woman in your name, and woman 66, and Jude. It also saying.
22: Okay. It also.
9: Mm-hmm.
22: 20
9: Judah.
22: Jude. That's the Old Testament.
9: A New Testament.
22: Wow.
9: I mama we ikakra.
22: Back.
9: Wadaruma cobra try hombra. Me pacho heaven.
22: Heaven.
9: Ewan ye baby akase free.
22: Baje mkase free shakobani.
9: Bacho udi ndi say.
22: Asama Gilbert.
9: Gilbert, wadaruma, why you ready?
22: Bacho.
9: Galatians. Engoma ni nyina eto so say Galatians.
22: Galatians.
9: Yes. Galatians.
22: Okay. 9.
9: Oh, Debbie. And woman in Galatians, it also saying.
22: It also nine.
9: What's it? Wadaruma, Chahombra. Missy, and woman in Yina, Nami, Insha, Yipa. Me Pacho, young comrade. Pacho Heaven. Pacho, do you cast a free heifer?
23: I can't be a free one.
9: Second Timothy, a palm for frono, it also saying.
23: Second Timothy.
9: A palm for front. Okay.
23: Second
9: Timothy.
23: Second
9: Timothy. Oh, there be. Wadaruma. Entosu 18. Christian shall we ye pa se one so freba. So me patro heaven. We patro te menka heaven.
24: Heaven.
9: Ewan ye. Udi, baby, how kase free?
24: Patro, your friend, your someone, kase free, ushimase.
9: Patro, why you ready?
24: Patro, I'm ready, pa.
9: me pacho Luke apam foforo no etoso sen
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20: chama
9: wayade
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9: wayade wayade e bani se ya e maye hu tro no
20: we na se we wote aso de na so for kan
9: o kan ye no an se
20: we ni tirim dada
9: yes
20: e no bi a wonim so na wate
9: sa wo a wonim ne ne me gidi se wate e bo ayen yakuto na e be bo aye pa me pa cho heaven
1: e wa na me tu
9: wadara ma odi wo kase free hefa
1: o sa na me me kase si agwan fanta
9: Mary, what are you ready? Mary, and woman in 66 books, you know, Hebrews. A toss is saying. Hebrews. And woman in a toss is saying.
1: Hebrews.
9: And Patrick.
1: Hey,
9: Bomodin, Bomodin.
1: But you mean,
9: ah, try my bread, try my
1: bread.
9: Ah, Cobra, Cobra, Cobra, Christian, shall we yip? Me patch your heaven. Me pacho, pacho, what time can heaven?
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9: Wadaro ma udin uka se free hefa?
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2: Why you ready?
9: Colossians. 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
9: Mhm. 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
9: 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Anyway me di ma wonu ya bi. 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
1: Pacho.
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1: 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Etosu sayi.
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1: 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Etosu sayi enti uminia.
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1: Etosu sayi.
2: 35.
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3: Pacho wana ipe.
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3: To Mike, you fantastic from outside with you.
1: Mike, na ucha hai?
3: Acha devi.
1: Hmm. Michael, I am not doing ye pass a obitra. Michael, Daniel, and go money in a toss a saying. What's a banker?
3: A Johnny.
1: Aha, you too, Daniel, and go money in a toss a saying.
3: 28.
1: A toss a saying.
3: 28.
1: And tosso 28, a card de. A card de. Christo insha uyipa and toso 28. 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
1: 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Kristo ensha wiye pa se onso ofreba so. Kristo ensha ane Orlando ti. 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
5: Ready.
1: Hmm. James. Etosu saying. Ewo apam fufru nim.
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1: 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Entoso 11. 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
6: Wacho Isaac, wachina ya zumbara bajanja.
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1: Hmm. 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
6: Etosu, 22.
1: Oh, debi. 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Etoso saying.
6: There be.
1: Christo. Ensha ye pa. 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Ensha wo. Me pacho heaven.
7: Kawana yepe.
1: Me pacho di. Baby akasefri.
7: Pacho ye fro ma.
1: Me pacho ye fro saying.
7: Pacho mami ye fro ye kusto piki pi.
1: Mami ye fro, why you ready?
7: Okay.
1: Hmm. And you

0: Second Peter, and woman in your toss is saying,
1: 24.
0: There be, and toss 24. Second Peter, and no, a war upam fufunim. A toss is saying, a war 66 books in him, Christo, and shall we ye pa. Me patcho heaven.
2: Heaven.
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2: Macho Gilbert, my father.
0: Gilbert, what are my upam fufun, and woman bend the toss me, you
2: Apan fofro.
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0: Ah.
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0: Mark Christo e sha wi pa Mark na e to so mi nu. Christo e sha wi pa Evans wetra.
3: Ori ato fom.
0: Ah.
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0: O wa ya die.
3: Yes.
0: Ato fem boko. Ori
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3: Da bi.
0: Why are they? Young Quasi Raminia. Me patcho heaven.
4: Me patcho, oh, I'm here too.
0: Me patcho, D, baby, I can say free.
4: Me patcho, Orlando, now, some bedroom, I think we're here.
0: Orlando, second come here, dear. Me GD, you say, Ubitra.
4: Mumma Mincha.
0: Ubitra. Orlando, Ubitra. Orlando, any, and now, First John. A toss was saying, Ewo, a pump for frunim.
4: First John.
0: Etoso saying ewo apam fufrun. First John. Etoso saying ewo apam fufrunim.
4: Etoso 26.
0: Etoso saying
4: 26.
0: Oh, there be Orlando. There be Etoso 26. First John. Etoso 26. Ewo apam fufrunim. Christo and shall we ye pa Orlando. Me pa cho heaven. 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
2: Kwane ye po.
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0: 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Me pacho heaven. 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
0: 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Me pacho heaven. Me pacho temenka heaven. Me pacho heaven.
5: Pache ham yes too.
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5: Root.
0: And then a root, a toss of saying, a woman in your name. But what's the make up? Oko.
6: Pamela? A network, and I say. Root to a gun root.
0: A network.
6: Ben network.
0: If it's a root to them, go.
6: You will be around our castle.
3: Me, Jimmy Tomb.
0: I'm not sure. But just say, a toss is
5: saying. Hey, Sam, me pass 19.
0: Hey, 19. Sam, a toss 19. Why are they? Why are they? Christian shall we yep?
6: Young woman.
0: Aye. Why are they? Why are they? A toss dunkuno.
6: Dunkuno.
0: Anne. Ewo apam da denim. Wacha. Christo in shani yepa. Me pacho heaven.
5: Mepacho
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5: Mepacho.
0: Messi, any na Isaiah. Etoso saying ewo apam da denim.
5: Pacho, eno na ye chi Isaiah na.
0: Eno na ye den.
5: But
0: I'll say
5: Isaiah.
0: Yes.
5: Isaiah,
0: Etoso 23. Wow. Why are you? Amen. We shall be super. Why are
6: you? Wecha.
0: Wecha. Evans.
3: What's in a name?
0: Wecha.
3: No, Obusa question. What is it? And a chi Isaiah na.
0: Mika. And go money in I toss the
5: same.
0: Mika. And go money in I toss the same.
5: There be,
0: and toss 39. Wadaroma, there be. Yamisha, ye pass, I won't so frebasso. Mepacho, heaven. 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
3: chese. Etie, wedi, chese. A deep.
6: Why
3: are you? Why are you? Oh, God, it's not yet. There's no correction. Oh, God, it's not yet.
0: It's not yet. Oh, but your heaven.
5: Okay,
0: I'm here
5: to
0: you. Hannah, what's
5: your If I should have been mentioned.
0: Let's say, Hannah, any abri pa, say, Evans will be tra. Okay.
5: Okay, the same person is
0: here. What do you need different? What are you? What do you know? Different. And then, you know, root. A toss is saying, Ewo, apam, dadenim. Root. Etoso sen ye wo apam dadanim.
5: Etoso 8
0: enwotwe. Why are dear? Christo nsha wo ye pa. Etoso enwotwe 8. ewo apam dada nim Kristo ensha opa me pacho heaven me pacho temen ka heaven me pacho heaven
5: pacho one year too
0: pacho di me bia kasafri
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6: 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Ama asem ne kan ayede ne bet we all the same wetin
3: come na the American say question one one we obeka say eyefo but as say we pay attention to the question na dey mawo
6: pay attention to the question
3: yes and say we tie question ni ye and yes sir onya tie question na obeya say eyefo but na enyefo sir
0: na enyefo
3: say one tie ni here wetin we say me just say otie ni here
0: yeah
3: and
0: go and get a
3: simple
0: grammar. Yes. And Ukraine work on Evans. Christo and Shawi heaven.
5: No one is there.
0: Me patch your deal, Cassafri Hefa.
5: You give me a black thing,
0: but everybody's in a machine. Obefia, why are you ready?
5: Bazani.
0: And then now, Obefia, Revelation, a trust is saying, Ewo, a pamphufronim.
5: Revelation.
0: A toss is saying, Ewo, a palm for fronim.
5: Me patcho, that's three.
0: Me patcho, wetty, Christo and Shaw ye pa na wetty, Obefia. Wetty,
3: we are not here, ye.
0: Aye, Obefia, wetty.
3: A tear, you know.
0: A tear, you know.
3: A tear, you know. A tear, you know. A tear, you know.
0: A tear, you
3: know. A tear, you know. A tear,
0: you know. A tear, you know. A tear, you know. A tear, you know.
2: Wana
0: mipe. Mipacho udini, baby ya wakasefri?
2: Unia wemba Robert dambai.
0: Robert, why you ready pa?
2: Mipacho wain.
0: Hmm. Enye na Matthew, etoso sen, ewo, apa mfufu nim?
2: Like, ano etoso sen?
0: Yes, etoso sen wa apa mfufu nim.
2: Pacho, any first book of the Bible of the New Testament.
0: Missy Matthew, a toss saying, Ewo, a palm fufrunim.
2: Like booking in now, so all the booking in now. Sister, sister, now we say a toss saying, now.
0: Missy, a palm fufrunim, New Testament, no, New Testament, Matthew, a toss saying.
1: India 12,
2: 7. I toss one, I'm not one.
0: Hmm, Christo, you shall ye pa. Christo Shaw was yesterday.
6: I said,
7: Acho hwani yepe.
0: Me pacho din o kase free heaven.
7: Acho vedin di lewi aisi o kase free aboso.
0: Hmm. Takwa aboso.
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0: Hmm. Me pacho, why you ready?
7: Pacho ani.
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3: We have been there.
0: Young come.
6: I can now chase and what?
0: I'm about your heaven.
3: I'm about your heaven.
0: Judges, etoso sen ewo apamfufronim.
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1: Judges.
0: Yes, please.
1: Nindimu. Nana, mpana mwchebi.
0: Oh, ubitra, radio, se ubitra. Christ, we shall yipa. Me pacho heaven. Me pacho ti men ka heaven.
1: Aha no so.
0: Me pacho di u ka se free hefa.
1: Abigail Chakrade.
0: Abigail, there my wife ready.
1: That's for my ready.
0: Hmm. Any na Job. Eto so sen e wo apam fufuru nim. Job, eto so sen e wo apam fufuru nim.
1: Yeah, that's for watching.
0: There be and toso enwotwe. There be, and also a word train. There be.
1: Apam fufro na apam dada.
0: Me say apam fufro. Job.
1: Ah, enim. Eni New Testament. Tell Old Testament.
0: And I was say a toso saying.
1: Tell Old Testament. I no for me to know too, but the New Testament today we enim.
0: You say. Me pacho, why you ready?
8: Pacho, honey.
0: Eni ena Philippians. Etoso sen, ewo apam. Fufronim.
8: Philippians.
0: Yes. Etoso sen.
8: Etoso 8,
0: Debbie, Wadaruma, Debbie, and Toso 8, Christo, Isha, we yipa. We got your heaven.
8: Pacho, honey, I do.
0: We got your dear baby, I can say free.
8: Offer, no question, where the moment I'm in favor, you are
0: saying. Orlando, where do you be chat? Orlando, where do you?
8: No question, offer. Where do you
0: want my mind to be?
8: I
0: don't
8: even
0: need me yet. No credit. Orlando, where do you chase Ucha? If you say enchena ye pon no no Orlando enchena ye point we dey chase utwa. Orlando, no, are you ready?
8: Am I ready,
0: papa? Orlando, wadaruma Genesis etoso sen ewo apam fufronim. A toss is saying, where the uni baby a toss, I a toss away, uni baby a toss is saying.
8: Upon the fear from that about
0: any decay. Enna, Edikan, you will upon that denim Orlando, a trap, Orlando, a trap. Christo Esha wye pa Orlando Genesis ena edikan ewo apam dadenim Christo Esha wye pa ayin Orlando
3: wabre
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3: ene nyomudi and then you're
0: oh, my bread, oh, my bread. By your point, it's in the air here. But your heaven. Oh, Udin, baby, I can say free.
9: But I'm a guest as you talk about of man to get.
0: Until another, my wife, ready.
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0: Judas, ewo apamda demu anase ewo apamfufrum.
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0: Judas.
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0: Ai. 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
0: Ah.
1: According to your mama o bai.
2: That the form.
1: Oh, say, the gaga say, oh, sorry, no.
0: That is all the cat.
3: Got my minute, dear cow.
0: The
3: cat with tea.
0: Or the cat.
2: Where do you? I go,
0: aye. I didn't tell you ever far off for our chat. Now, you're sorry, you made this. We're back to heaven. What am I doing? Maybe I can say free.
4: I'm doing the Joshua and Kazafi today.
0: Joshua, where do you? What am I doing? I'm doing the air pump. I didn't tell you one more thing. Joshua, what are my Zacchaeus? The New Testament and I say Old Testament. Bomodin. Zacchaeus.
4: Elephant
0: hood,
4: what?
0: But just say.
4: Elephant hood, that's on it.
0: Yes, Zacchaeus, the Old Testament.
3: Zacchaeus, the man of Cabana.
2: Say say Zacchaeus on Romano.
3: Old Testament
2: in him.
3: Kwabena.
0: I think said I'm Lele Judas in a bush here.
2: Aye.
3: Say Ufri Judas ya na wuko.
2: Ne share no so wa na pampam wa ho na
3: Ufri Judas ya na wuko Zacchaeus and say na ba Samson.
2: We'll be able to hold my
3: team. Man, where do you come from? What could you achieve? Where do you confirm it? You come from? Man, we so what could you achieve? What could you achieve? She will confirm it. You come from?
0: Come from? And Zacchaeus.
2: Yes, but we are talking about who said you are going to be a boy tomorrow. And Zacchaeus.
0: And questions, yeah, I bet upon us when you know. Ninja, I say, I need to send a big can't see you, Sia, dear. I didn't know you, and you say,
3: a cobbler,
0: Annie,
3: cobbler, and a quick one,
0: and a quick
3: cobbler from that day. First Kings,
0: yeah,
3: a tosso 11,
0: yeah, a tosso 11,
3: yes, a wapam that day.
0: Okay,
3: cobbler. Job etosu 18.
0: Job etosu 18.
3: 18 wa pamda denim.
0: Okay.
3: Kwabena Hosea etosu 28.
0: 28.
3: Yes. Kwabena Pachawain.
0: Okay.
3: Kwabena Amos etosu 30. Amos denim.
0: Etosu 30 wa pamda denim.
3: Kwabena Pacho Daniel etosu 27.
0: 27.
3: Yes sir.
0: Okay.
3: Kwabena Habakkuk etosu 35.
0: Okay.
3: A pamda denim. Kwabena Pacho New Testament in Romans etosu 6.
0: New Testament in
3: Pachawain.
0: Romans etosu 6. Okay.
3: Pacho Ephesians 2:10.
0: Okay.
5: Jude etoso ningina nguma ningina kwabena Jude etoso 65.
0: Okay, that's the last but one.
5: Yes, and woman in a
0: okay,
5: you know, maybe I'm not be flowy. Quabana, second Timothy, a wapam fufrin, a ning in a moon, and also tosso, or a canning in a boomer, a tosso 55. Pampacha wine,
0: okay.
5: Quabana pam fufrin, a Colossians, a tosso 12.
0: Okay.
5: Quabana Philemon, a woman in a cabuma, a tosso 57.
0: Okay.
5: Quabana James, a war upon Fufrinum.
0: Yes.
5: A tosso 20.
0: Okay.
5: Titus upon Fufrinum, a tosso 17. Quabana First John upon Fufrinum. A tosso 23.
0: Okay.
5: Quabana Jude. A war upon Fufrinum.
0: Okay.
5: A tosso 26.
0: Yes.
5: Revelation. Quabana, a chat to a war upon Fufrinum. 27.
0: Okay.
5: Quabana Philippians.
0: Okay.
5: Upon Fufrinum. A tosso 11.
0: Okay.
5: Kwabena, a woman in Nano, Galatians, a tosso 48. Bachelor,
0: okay.
5: Kwabena, a woman in Nano, a kabuma, both new and old.
0: Yeah.
5: Hebrews, a tosso 58. Koran Pacho, a woman in a Matthew, tosso 40.
0: Okay.
5: A woman in a second Peter, tosso 61.
0: Okay.
5: Kwabena, a woman in a Mika, a tosso 33.
0: Okay.
5: Kwabena, you said tricky questions, be with her.
0: Yeah.
2: I wanna ask someone to know.
5: Deuteronomy,
2: to
5: a new testament.
0: Yeah,
5: I will old.
0: I just say understanding the question not a part of
2: solving
0: the
2: problem.
0: Yeah.
5: Kwabena Genesis.
0: Yeah.
5: A new testament.
0: There be
5: a old testament. Kwabena yes, also can Job.
0: Yeah.
5: Job unso a new testament.
0: There be.
5: Kwabena Judas Judas in him.
0: Any chonim.
5: You need Judas in one more.
2: 66 books, you know. Judas in him.
5: Book. 66, you know. Judas.
2: Judas in him.
5: Kwabena ne Abusa Zacchaeus. Kwabena. A woman sis
2: Zacchaeus
5: in him. Kwabena nyamishira ona nyamishira. 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
0: Amen. 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

0: Heaven, heaven. 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
1: 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And Yamo ye yina, or Celia, no, no, Nansem Bibiano, at the Fufrobia and Timin Free Baby, and may ye jumo, we are see way, Wabra, when Yamian come was him. Then we are sent it here. Now, when Nipa Biano say, Ya woo bass as he swa, they one now to hung air, ah. 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
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Mean to me, Santa, because he said, May you hear the May you hear my humor? If he said,
My yes, I did not man be coming. And I also say, Prophet Quat India, Michelma de Bio or Brennan was a Miss Yanma Bremen was a Woody and Obesiana won Sabeca. Now, Ober practice a year 10 years. Ober practice a Hombras and it's 10 years. It is a Ope say, Subi, and no a 1 decade. If sir, sir, who are called out to her? Nisuno, they one up to 10 years, you know. No one who is subaying. It is, sir, what be the machine and preser? And Yemenina bequia, ma'am, Nemon preser, Suban Bonnie woman, or the baton chain, no for Suban Papa, no practice, and for 10 years, 10 years in the bedroom. Nothing says Subana, the work with Ginasro. We send a 10 years in the bed. 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
2: Upon Pacho, my question is, ye sooner titi emuno, a dear new emuno near me and yourself, Subina, and I say, ye ni enough for Femuni, I saw the Kumun and me a cofas, Subino.
0: Well, some can see a man. Now, dear and Monty, I say, maybe someone's out. Monty, dear and I say, Monty, I say, but why a cacra?
3: Pajo, me a pharmacist.
0: Sounds a bit me a boy.
3: Pajo, the full name here, a friend of deoxyribonucleic acid.
0: Mau.
3: I know the control nipa. What you are made of, dear. A woman who said, dear, what can. Sir, dear man, Tatia and Tatia. Ayan, the DNA. Dear man, or what you are, or specific DNA. Nipa so specific DNA and a control ye BBI ye a you su a control nipa ni su aha ya de woo ya de woo free wase and no and ya de obit miyaka so be fan wo
0: as I see so
3: ebia one wa down for mu baby and no ye different ya fan of phenotype do ye genotype genotype not just a would de free wase
0: wase
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0: aha 2:5
4: mm-hmm. I remember your tears,
0: mm-hmm.
4: and I want to see you very much,
0: mm-hmm.
4: so that I may be filled with joy.
0: Mm-hmm.
4: Verse 5.
0: Mm-hmm.
4: I remember the sincere faith you have,
0: mm-hmm.
4: the kind of faith that your grandmother Louise and your mother Eunice also had. I am sure that you have it also.
5: From the Living Bible,
0: mm-hmm.
5: 2 Timothy chapter 1, verse 4.
0: Mm-hmm.
5: How I long see you again.
0: Mm-hmm.
5: How happy I will be.
0: Mm-hmm.
5: For I remember your tears as we left each other. Mm-hmm. I know how much you trust the Lord, just as your mother Eunice and your grandmother Lois do. And I feel sure you are still trusting him as much as ever.
0: So much of your kind.
6: Na me kai unisio a ma me ni gina semi ho na ni gi ayemi ma na e ma me kai ujidi a nkontumpo enimu a kanon e wo na Lois e wo na Louis mu na me gidi se wo mu nso
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0: And on a rather numb doctor, so kind of see your befebby free her. And he's saying it, the old befe free hano, for free me ho.
7: Amen. Amen.
0: Now, a moon fat, the old woman also. As some of Kaya made the pa, sending in a nipper to Mrs. Sano. So, what he has here? They say, what about Naman? I say, Famemi, the enemy. Na emfa emun fa wo de no so
8: Papa nyame nshirao
0: Hallelujah aha
8: Hallelujah
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8: 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say. Bet my come to an empire, but Nasa will soon a woman answer, Sire. Oh, Yakwa. I mean, shut up.
0: Amen. Oh, yeah, punching. Sister, this is quite a woman or so. And a rather far approval of why a day. Actually, you would also, yeah, Gaja, not the Nippa via Yabby. Ube dinner cheese, sir. Ube winner on the or who might be anywhere, just say, or the BB Mount, a bay ye. You sooner, aha.
9: Pepacho, so we are Papa Noana said, Nipane, and the bonnie chiawa car.
0: I was so.
9: Pepacho, I was so cosswa eye papa ma nipa na ana
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1: Pastor, how are you doing?
0: Would you need baby or cancer free?
1: Be watch out mercy, me and Coco.
0: Mercy, and none of pay. 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
1: Oh, and none of pay ye decrease to us. Coco, mercy, then na ya udia. 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
0: Sure.
1: How full of fire. Now, I do ya near my bonnet, and Kaya and Fum, Kasami, Ninda, Via and Nam, Christo, ya casket.
0: Okay. We watch out heaven. Heaven.
2: What the money problem?
0: Would any baby or Cassafri?
2: We watch out Isaac, you was in Iasma.
0: Isaac, we watch out another pay, money pay now when I read in New York.
2: And yet, Radia, near Radina, you were, and then Kenyan, you put the award into me,
0: sure.
2: and pay yet the Christmas, yet the Nazi. Yet that one in Timmy Pulia, so you could be in a rather than a corner at the end, but and if you get the Christo, yet there was you as the day nine, or what you and my young cowboy ride you in and soon to make come from the only as the day nine or the doing it one or the one or the end of the young one in doing it. Yeah, we were in the YAC, get the watch. Yes, then we should add my end for Penny and Mammy, because Yammy should know. No, you want to catch here. Only send a move on the suburb of Kuno, I bet your first Yammy should have moved some of the massive wing now. I'm heavy, no.
0: They're much all heavy. Udini, baby, I can say free.
1: Lydia,
0: and I'm a pay, you're many paying now, where are they? Nina, yeah.
1: Oh, I'm a pay, you share at the end of the young. Well, again, you call why, and you're ready, dear.
0: Oh.
1: Bibia, you're ready, dear, don't you?
0: Sure.
1: You're calling a bad dear, my young Connie, a bad you. Hey, Christian.
3: Yeah, I'm just different. Yeah, you're quite dying. Yeah, I'm sorry. At the end, you know, being after my age, and say I didn't know die. Yeah, die. I'm sorry.
0: Sure.
3: And you're Christian, many years, and all the shares. So, and then my home, my brother, what they have to me, and you're

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2: The house of power must be in Casa Ayatin singer, and any BNTO, any Pisa Yamayan. Young my room senior Pisa Yamayan, and obey as a Benina Yanidia. And in my young Nina Yanidia, Benina Yanidia. Yentinim from my insure, Yentinim from my bosom, Yentinim from my body of Frodiada, as he said, or born in the answer and son of Bon Munia Magina, and seeing Pedjanian Munyam Nina Christodia, yet Dana say, House of Power Maya Potosano, Pekas Christo, yet Dawasi, or my Ghana, yet Dawasi, and Sumvia with your dom or mine, yet the Christas, so mine in your Sumvia, Kayaso Yan Wise, let me you were, and Munyam Kavodin over. Yet there was no pay, they are sending Munshirama and D for no quiet for.
1: Yet
2: a couple of quatting, Mamma Mansi quatting, Yamin Show, Rapun, a bigger point, Yamin Show and Ope, you know.
1: Awana, Yepe, Bevacho Heaven.
0: If I show
1: up, would any baby or Cassafu? Tell
0: a cool patch of a friend, Mamma, in the Cassafu, Coco.
1: Mamma, say, Nana pay, Yamani pay now, who Christian in the year.
0: Rakoku, yes, and Kwanya, more dear Christo, dear Maya, no pay ya. Near can say a dana say. Say a quota yen yan soli, a yakubusa wine. You know, any asamuni and new yakubusam. I do a bad young kuton, was a crass, so a boy a woman, a befin of pay. So going to 4 hours of a musudo more poor, a drover form to take your more gravel, say no man than you. I have a Sabia Pumo. And what did Bob Bonai can say, my inner? And can not pay me a can. And not pay any dear Cassas the Dunku Pony, a demon. It's very dim
1: quaint.
0: The Sansonuna, why you say it? I have my dim song. And say, then say, I say, if I can say, the Kumaya Papa, dear force, and the quiet say, may you cast a wound shrans on Kumaya, my midi for God, and my mercy. I mean, shrub of watching, I'm a Kumusa de Jaffrey. I've been a
1: Radi Oishramon, so maybe I shall heaven.
0: And one year, poor Black Welcome.
1: Would you need maybe your cassette free?
0: Black Welcome, but I would get you in the cassette and send them to me.
1: I will even depend on who Christ will need your yellow mame.
0: Black Welcome, I'm not paying you. Then many penny now for one step. Not the drama phobia, and I am some fatter. I was on some form that the MSS, I am some fatter. Then I am a
1: chef.
0: Men make it so don't know what we are more born or the young man and quite gentleman. You don't mind your name was set a year within my year. In some of the years, the radiacy. A was you so I cry and I am quite young. Yet that was it. Evidence from a year for when you are pointing out that was you, you may say when you are pointing out that was here in Sunday. I'm not paying a radio show with this for Francis Carson. Now it's so deep for my mama, it's quite a lot of people to which I will be in a heaven.
1: Why, I pay the virtual heaven.
0: Would
1: he never be a cassette free?
0: I'm
1: for clear, Nana pay, Yama Christo, and they are in a neddy, a mime. I'm
0: for clear,
1: I'm not going to be able to do it.

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1: Amen. 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
2: That's a line at home.
3: Amen.
1: Amen. 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Amen. Amen. Heaven. 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
2: I can't say the radiance.
0: I'm not sure what I'm going to do. 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
1: To a car, you can't see a car. 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
5: I'm not going to be able to do it. 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
3: Lady Papa, Namajai, and no many now. 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
3: 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I Amen.
0: Rade Unshra Wonso. 0245-488-066. 0501-322214. 0501-322216. Message Ben and I would fear Radi D for Honor Moa. 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
3: I don't
0: know, but if I'm a family, I'm a family. 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
3: 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So only because Jamaya, I'm not a young man.
0: And come in here, but the people who have the power of
4: Mammy, why?
0: Jina ye mami wae na olae no breaky breaky mu nye clay. Yen kasa o hiti ni say message bang and na uti fi radi di for honu mu a hiti u men ne yi wabe ka Kristo asafo hon
4: I'm not sure if I'm going to be able to do it.
0: Udini baby or Cassafri. 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Now, what do you know? Say, a TV so, and now, oh, sha. Now, no volume, no. Why, Jumon, I'm a number from. Send your bay, now, and come on, no, I am bono. Yenina, you bet here, who can ye? Now, Uncle say, will be so. Be watch our heaven. Udini baby a kasa free.
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3: Me hate ya miki fear ready di for honu saying message yu ye eba reache akara, wasi ewo wale, mese uko fawe yule chia.
0: I'm not sure if you're a good person.
3: I'm going to tell you.
0: Baby, what's your heaven?
3: I'm not going to be able to do that.
0: 0501 322216 Be watch out, heaven. Heaven. Radio now, would it say TV, so lower volume.
3: I tell you, Heaven.
0: 0501 322 214 0501 322 216 0245 488 066 Heaven. Heaven.
4: The Mokoma Christo.
0: Okay.
4: That's my question. I'm a little bit of a year. The Mokoma Christo. internet is a validity for so they are come Christian. A one and jam master in the DNC. And I did papa, chairman, and the Macoma Christian.
0: Wow. A radi, Ushopa. Heaven. Maybe I saw heaven. Heaven. Would you need baby or cassette free?
4: Because
0: I have been free. And I know pay my auntie away. Message bang, and I would if you're ready D for her no more. Ube di nechi. Fe odi for tena bia.
4: Amen.
0: Amade Winsha Wonso 0245-488-066 0501-322214 0501-322216 0245-488-066 Beware of heaven. Would you any baby or cassette free?
4: That's only
0: the case. Well, I know you're not waiting up, baby. I'm a cacra. Why? The match all hits in this message, Ben. I would if you're ready for Honor Moa. A man named.
4: Here come what? What?
0: Amen. Erade Oishao Pa 0245-488-066 0501-322214 0501-322216 Message Ben and yet if you're ready for Hon Mua, you can't say Bonnie and you bio. I feel the any abaya also. Young Kofu Bukra, young call young Bonnie Hubu, and no Hong Kong and Iedi Heaven.
3: Honored.
0: If I saw Udini, baby, I can say free.
3: If I saw Medin,
0: well, I know a moon now, Papa, and Tiana, wait, na baby, ya mammy.
3: I'm back home in the first day.
0: Okay, and then I pay. Remember, as a man, I would if you're ready for one more hate war, I'm our beckon at 10 for Asafo. Heaven, oh, if I saw Udini, baby, or Cassafri, yeah, what's all lying? No, yeah, and Tim can ye, and Tina, ye, mammy. O Cassafri, Aduatu. You ma yentio and nano pay message bang and I would if you ready for no more hit you my cast after the bonny men you be made Christ. Jina ye mami na onkomo nede, jina ye mami. Okay, a radio is up and there's a brain box, you know. And now, could you hear and also hit you? My UBD, a year ready for heaven. We watch all heaven.
5: Heaven, you
0: are never called. Would you need baby or I
5: saw me give you honest, my first year, some place, name country.
0: Oh, hitting this a nano pay, Bema.
5: Ndanyamiyashi, eh, enemi taka mulaiwe.
0: Heaven.
6: What I say?
0: Heaven.
6: I want you to.
0: Would you need baby or cassette free?
6: You can show me this or that's right.
0: Your friend will say.
6: Until easy.
0: Until easy. And I know pay. You ain't your way. Message bay. And I will see if you're ready for her no more. And such a wadjin. And I will such a wadjin.
6: You. Me patcho. Me ready for me train you. I will matter go. No, okay, there. I saw some demo.
0: What?
6: Let us show. It is fair. All the time, I saw from the move what where as a boy. On our Kamakuma.
0: And if you any message, I would say I will be dear, ready, dear, for you.
6: Oh,
0: okay. Ready, we shall pa.
6: Amen.
0: Ready, we shall. 0245-488-066. 0501-322214. Beba chow heaven. Heaven. 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Meba cho we hit ni say message ben na uti fi Awurade di for ho no mo a obi di na chi. Jina ye mami. Heaven.
6: I'm going to go to the house.
0: Bonnie Bukun, Wong, we are born near the Mount Rima. And you know, in the course of so would you message, you know, dear Hitio, and no one 7 a acre. Why?
6: Okay. We've had

0: Okay.
1: I'm going to go to the house. Udi, ni baby or Cassafri?
0: That's my name.
1: How Cassafri?

0: and I'm not paying with hitting the same.
1: And but me hitting the same. Was it and that or by and shepherding my advent? Come and so I'm a chef brothers, but I'm the meeting I hit him up to me.
0: And say, I don't know what you would be for me. So I know hate. Heaven. Heaven. Heaven. Heaven.
2: What's your name?
0: Wouldn't never be a cassafri.
2: What's your friend, James Boa?
0: Who can say free?
2: I'm not sure who can say free. Israel.
0: And I don't pay. We're hating this thing, Beba.
2: I'm not sure. I'm sorry, your papa. How are you? How?
0: Where your papa? Why in the behow? That we any message I would fear I did for her no more. Emma, who's such a word you be dinner tea? Heaven.
1: Quiet.
0: Papa, so Udin, ni baby, or Cassafri.
1: I say, I'm
0: Cassafri, I'm Cassafri, I'm Cassafri, I'm Cassafri, I'm Cassafri, I'm Cassafri,
1: I'm Cassafri, I'm Cassafri, I'm Cassafri, I'm
0: Aha,
2: it's a message I'm saying, or smartphone or papo or diary.
0: Okay.
2: Okay, no, we just got enough. We got half of our 2019. My Yali Jim is in
0: the Christmas.
2: And if you know me, you said, I'm smartphone or papo
0: or
2: diary. And yes, let me be messy.
0: Na also hate no erade unshopa 0245 488 0666 0501 322214. Heaven. Heaven. Heaven, oh. 0501 322214. 0501 322216. Maybe I should also offer. Not ready, Unisiswa, Memphis. se TV so na wo hwe so anya dia mefa because eba ni sa no amente hwe na wo se ma so heaven
1: heaven
0: ehwa na ye pe udi ni ba bia okase afi
1: ni ka safi do na afa juso ndi mama data
0: mama data message bayi e na uti fi ready di for no mama be di na chi
1: ye mama meti ye so so be fa ya ko heaven
0: mm
1: because ni ni do se ama kwa so ya che and one year see the cocaine. And Ken is a major one. I started to be the work for heaven, the anesthesia and papa. If you're Tomacuma, so and many G papa and the one Mr. May, the beer papa would be a magician. And I'm Wakra and forced to buy Kumia, my position on the phone. The man never was just assembly, me, that this has been heaven, not the other time. The buyers was presenting me and a quiet officer and a colleague or the other
0: one. The other one. Oh dear,
1: come
0: on. I said, I'm ready, dear. I'm ready. Oh, in shroud. 0245 488 066. 0501 322214. 0501 322216. We watch our heaven.
1: I'm ready, please.
0: Would you need baby or cassa free?
1: But
0: they have done the government service in Kirano. Sure. Remember, my auntie, your message, Ben, I would say, fear, I did for one of my mom be dinner.
1: I am passing a message, I'm teaching in Chiawate, and I've been in charge of a phone fire book. And I'll let me hit your time, and I'm in the day ready for you. Mr. Baby, I want it. Now, your bomb, fire, a young one, so none of your mom called by, let me discuss it, and I didn't hear. At the buyer from Papa, then you see Bompire Mass and MCC. Now there's an only three for Neba. It's in a case, Anna, the Kram and the Gasser and the Kwan and Bibi and the Bibi. Listen to me.
0: There are the Oshapa, no hate. We watch all heaven.
2: Eno
0: ene asemo a wote ya e ma obedi ewrade din fo achi
2: ni pa cho anyu
0: ewrade shop a me ba cho 0245 488 066 0501 322214 0501 322216. Juma die ye o hit ni say message ben and otifi erade di for hono mo a e ma onya adwen sachira ma obedi Christo echi eno ho nkomo and ye bono me ba cho heaven
2: e wa na ye te
0: odi ni ba bi akasa free
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2: ya me ti ya ma me di prophet chi the message you have to, and you have guy, and you have
0: to bless you.
2: And you have guy, I tell him, who dream him, hey, and you have to me saying, you are going to come my blood, will see you.
0: Wow.
2: And there's only that message, I'm a tear, I'm going to make you a rather different.
0: A rather, who's up, one, I pay, maybe I shall have
2: it.
0: Heaven. Would any baby or cassa free?
1: Who
0: cassa free?
1: A
0: Santa Mambo.
1: Who
0: hit in the same? My aunt you. Heaven. Never saw heaven. Heaven.
1: Pastor,
0: one year too. Udi, ni baby, okay, free.
1: Pastor, yes, 2012.
0: Ate hana kasa free hii?
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0: As dey rari dia e rari o sha pa heaven.
2: E wa ni pro.
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2: Yes,
0: I'm going to pay your hate in the same. Oh, hate in the same. Oh,
2: I bet you're a Jimmy.
0: Message you bang, and I would if you're ready for Honomoa, and my obedience.
2: I'm going to pay.
0: Jinaye maye na o line no etwetwasi mebwacho. 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
0: Erade Ushopa and also hit 0245 488 066. Be watch all heaven.
2: Hello.
0: Heaven.
2: Hello.
0: Be watch all to Minka. Heaven. Heaven. Auntie, and your name, Uncle Sida Ben. When I ask what you ask, my dear, and I didn't have any deal for so Canada, and if you know, and then yes, you will feel ready, you know, so I don't know. Even so, a volume, no man, uncle from yet, if I say, won't you heaven? The virtual heaven. Zero five zero one 322214 heaven.
1: I shall only echo.
0: You want your Houdini baby or Cassa free?
1: Cassa
0: free was a heifer.
1: Cassa crazy.
0: And I don't pay message Ben out if you're ready for Honomoa. Am I on your such a big dinner?
1: I shall need a nature.
0: Person Me ba tie me. Wo hwe TV ana?
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3: Mpocho, jama meti ye divine hour. 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
0: message ben na wote ye eno ne hia why ti ye kwa eno so eba so what masi we ayo hit ni sey yo ye pa na ye kwa sa ne ye no sa na ye no ti me pacho mo maye sha ne so o hete ne se ne se message a wo ti 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
0: Aha, ye nkanda ye so ha. 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
2: Eba.
0: Me bo acho heaven.
2: Oh,
0: heaven.
2: Ahale po.
0: Udi ni ba bia o ka se free.
2: But I tell your friend Abraham the pa the free pensanum.
0: Okay, sir, free.
2: It's a free pensanum.
0: What's happening? What's happening? Message men out if you're ready for Honor Moa. Emma, we are doing such a.
2: But your message, I'm a tiffy ready for Honor say, or see, say, have a noble Kubia. Say, oh, before. Ah, would you a nimono? Ana odo abede bidu le du ko pat ni gidi 100% na dia tene se uni bibi se to so fu
0: na ta ukase message ben na wuti fi rade di fu ho ene ni se wuti se u leader wo du wani mu no enye sa
2: pepepe
0: ene na wuti
2: ya ana
0: rade o shop heaven. Ewa so heavy.
2: Ewa anye po.
0: Udi, any baby o kasa free?
2: Miss, ya fremi Abraham Dapa.
0: Aha, Abraham Dapa, o kasa free he? message ben out if you ready for one more, and I'll be decreased.
3: Message I'm to say ready for one, say, overco heaven, if we can before, and no, a no creature do sunset or no play treachery or quantity of coin.
0: Tell any message about the dear Raddy D for it.
3: I sense
0: and who said, Raddy, we explanation behind him. And she, ha, and then you fear that make out, say, I hope I didn't pop a casino and a cosso. Aha, a cosso. And to baby, I will be a no, yeah, to insa, na, yeah, dear fellow. Reverend Bismarck. Opuni yeboa.
4: Bravo.
0: Rev. Ni ready dia beduni.
4: Ah, ready si. 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
0: Amen.
4: Se wanka sansi mi anshe. 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
0: Amen.
4: Now, so Israel, no Israel need for.
0: Amen.
4: Or in some way, rather just mana, Ogusua, okay.
0: Amen. And the Reverend, rather Israel also. And na ye di Juma di no yina si eha and na Christu behu ye mobo na ye di na watu no mu yina Juma di no si. 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
5: Jesus is Lord. Jesus is here. This is heaven FM. 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This is heaven FM.

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Also, Obi son, Sinanon.

Ophonum Safeja, a supersinan Wabedu, and Utin, a friend who jumped. On our Wafetcha Makasa, would you swan Yabedu, Jack, or Jaffedu? On only Ojatana, Kesia, what that is here.

I'm going to go to the hospital.

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If you are expecting a miracle from God, expect that God will let you take some of the Christians to do something before the miracle will happen in your life.